0: me on that terrible.
1: Tower rest 124 in Carson Delta 2.
0: Proceed on runway 24, report ready, stages.
1: Proceed on to runway 24, report ready, stage, 212.

0: 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Right there, 6-9 X-ray Tango, 10-8-0, Derek.
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0: Okay, report heading.
1: Heading 325.
0: Okay, continue on that heading.
1: On the heading, 325, minus 6 on 8.

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1: Descend altitude 3,000 feet, right there, 6996.

0: Next right tango, turn left heading 270, cleared island approach runway 24, report fully established.
1: Turn left heading 270, cleared island 24, will call, runway 69, next right tango.

0: Rhino 69, next rectangle. Request further descent, please.
1: Descent 2,300 feet.
0: Thanks. 2,300 feet. Rhino 69, next rectangle.
2: 2231, 80 at 76 angle heavy.

0: are now fully established, Charlie 6-9 Echo Tango at 8.4 miles.
1: Thank you, you're number one, contact the tower, 18.7. Good night.
0: 4187, Ryanair 6-9 Echo Tango, good night now. Tower, hello, Ryanair 6-9 Echo Tango, fully established, 7.8 miles.
2: Good evening, surface wind is 280 degrees, 16 knots, minimum 12 and a max 29 knots, runway 24, clear to land.
0: Runway 24, clear to land, Ryanair 6-9 Echo Tango.

0: Patty has 76 Tango Shaman identified, cleared from Pickle to Lutov.
1: From Pickle to which position, sir? ATS 76 Tango.
0: After Pickle, it's Lutov, Lima, Uniform, Tango, Oscar, Victor.
1: Okay, sir, got it. Lutov, from Pickle to Lutov. Thank you. ATS 76 Tango.

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2: Hey Shannon, Emirates 4, Mike. Would you like to confirm from position Keswick straight to Nipog?
1: Hey, firm. Let's stand by for radar contact.

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1: Thank you, clear direct to Nyborg, flight level 350 to Emirates 4 Mike.
0: And check, thank you. And are you requesting any double change this morning?
1: I would like to remain at 350 at this stage. Thanks, Emirates 4 Mike.
0: Shannon, roger.

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0: Sandy, 6 Hotel Zulu, Shannon identified, cleared present position to Lutov. Confirm your current flight level.
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0: 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Two heavy, level 350.
1: 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Identify taxi, just confirm your squawk for me.
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1: Etihad 2, thank you. Identify to clear from Reznor to Morag.
0: Reznor, and Al-Had, confirm. Etihad Morag, Etihad 2.
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0: Reznor, then Morag, Etihad 2. Thank you.

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1: Lufthansa 401, Shaman, good morning, confirm your squawk.
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1: Call you at 3426 if you had two, good. So good morning, Lotus Fest 366, flight level 340, and it's direct.
0: Two stations crossed, Eddie had two, Shannon 5x5, thank you. Break, World Express 366, Shannon, good morning, identified, clear to Nevin.
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0: Good morning, Shannon, United 305, Flight 380, Squawk 1176.
1: United 305, Shannon, good morning, identified, cleared from Fresno to Morag.
0: Fresno, Morag, United 305.

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1: 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Identified, cleared from Resno to Liffey.

0: Miami, flight level 390, squawking 2011.
1: Condor 017, Shannon, good morning, identified, cleared from Dogo to Morag.
0: Dogo, Morag, Condor 2011, 017.

0: good morning, Air France 340, Sagebel 380, Scotland 603.
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0: Swiss 81 Shannon, good morning. Confirm the squawk.
1: 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Good day to you. This is Air France 327, Sotterville 390.
0: Air France 327, Shannon, good morning. Identify, you cleared from Pickle to Lipco.
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0: Swiss 81, Shannon, good morning. The squawk check. Standby for radar contact.

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1: Delta 132, Shannon, good morning. Identified, you're cleared from Reznor to Liffey. 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
0: Current flight level 410 from Reznor, direct to Liffey, Delta 132.
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0: morning. Good day, France 1 Uniform Heavy. 3802 Dogo.
1: 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Identified, you're cleared from Dogo to NJAX.
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0: Delta 70, flight level 390, squawking 6311.
1: Delta 70, Shannon, good morning, identified, cleared from Resno to Botham.
0: Cleared from Resno, Botham, Delta 70.

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2: Shannon, good morning, Air France 333, Foxtrot heavy. Level 4101, Cross de Gaulle, squawking 2000.
0: Air France 333, Foxtrot, Shannon, good morning, squawk 6312.
2: 6312,
3: Air France 333, Foxtrot. Alright, Shannon, it's Shamrock 104, flight level 390, approaching Dover, walking 3601.
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3: Oceanic Clearance is flight level 310.
0: World Express 366, descend to flight level 310.
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0: Good morning, from 333 Foxtrot Heavy, level 410 on course at Jack.
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0: Suicide 1.
1: Suicide 1, Shannon.
0: Yeah, we seem to have lost the CPDLC. Can you try from your side to reconnect us?
1: Okay, you're just leaving my frequency now, so contact London, Echo Golf Tango Tango 129.382.
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1: Good day, Suicide 1. 120, I'll ask for what is
2: Carter 0624. Copy that, tower return to 0624, we'll report Razor Big Kid. Tower just, what is the next movement on the 0624? Copy that, D7NSS, you want to?
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1: 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Thank you, sir. 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

0: 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With your flight level 370, request lower.
1: Request 051, radar contact, descend to flight level 170.
0: Flight level 170, FedEx 5051.

0: 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Al-Ala 025 Heavy, flight level 360.
1: Al-Ala 025, Shannon, good morning. We're the company.
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0: Sierra, good morning, Shamrock Golf, on Papa Passing Flight Number 346, descending flight number 330, direct to an apple.
1: Shamrock Golf, on Papa Passing Flight Number 346, continue descent to flight level 170.
0: Descent flight level 170, Shamrock Golf.

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1: Tomcat 109, gentlemen, good day, radar contact.
2: Control Air France 003 Heavy. Good morning, flight level 380 to NJAC.
1: Frontier 03, Shannon, good day, radar contact, thank you.
3: Shannon Air Canada 874, flight level 360.
1: Canada 874, good morning, radar contact.

0: UPS 217, flight level 370, we are direct, MORAG.
1: UPS 217, Shannon, good morning, we're the contact.
0: Thank you.
2: Control Delta 160, flight level 410.
1: Delta 160, Shannon, good day, we're the contact.

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2: 119. Shannon United 3 Heavy 5 or 370.
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1: Bangladesh 306, Yanagadai radar contact.
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1: Sean Quinn, Tango Charlie Descent, flight level 170.
0: Descent, flight level 170, Shamrock 1, Tango Charlie.
2: Sierra Control, good morning, KLM 296, level 390.
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0: 306, contact Lunar Control 132, that's the 1950, bye bye.
1: Doing 132950, bye bye. Mike, that's 306, heavy.
0: Sumo contact with Charlie, contact the Topic Control 129, that's 180, bye bye.
2: 129180, Sumo, one thing with Charlie.

0: Shannon, Shamrock, 1 Papa Romeo, request descent, please.
1: Shamrock, 1 Papa Romeo, descent to flight level 170.
0: Descent to flight level 170, Shamrock, 1 Papa Romeo.

0: 3232. Confirm, maintain flight level 320, clear level 320. You're not cleared your oceanic level at this time.
1: That's permanent. We're maintaining 320 mallets and 312.
0: Mr. Jerry, I just see you select the level, came down the line, just give a little warning, but that's fine. And yeah, someone will descend you to your oceanic level prior to Malas, so maintain 320, thank you.

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1: Shamrock 1, Mike November, Shamrock 1, radar contact descend to flight level 170.
0: Descend 170, Shamrock 1, Mike November.
2: Shamrock 1, version 4, Charlie, flight level 410.
1: Version 4, Charlie, Shamrock 1, radar contact.

0: Good morning, Golf Jim. 4-2 heavy, flight level 3, Shannon.
1: Passenger 4-2, Shannon, good day, radar contact.
2: Shannon, good morning, LL 002, level 350.
1: LL 002, Shannon, good day, radar contact.

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1: Shamrock 1 Yankee-Lima, Shannon Gadeh, radar contact, descend to flight level 80.
0: Pascal 80, Shamrock.

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2: Shannon, good morning, speed of 216, flight level 380.
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0: Lima, Quinique Lima, Pass 153, sending 80 inbound Tolbury with
1: Delta 152, Shannon Gray, radar contact.

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1: American 722, Shenandoah Bay radar, contact descent to flight level 170.
0: American 722, descend level 170.

0: Shannon, JetBlue 331 at flight level 330.
1: JetBlue 331, Shannon, good day, we're out of contact.
0: EPS 204.
1: EPS 204, Shannon.
0: Sir, we're given flight level 310 for the Oceanic. We are capable of 36 or flight level 340. It's good pass along, Shannon, please.
1: Okay, just the time of day, I think it's probably more realistic that it'll maintain the original one, but we can make the request.
0: Thank you. 4350, we're capable of anywhere between flight level 3, 2, and 3, 6.

0: 204, Shim.
1: Go ahead, D-204.
2: Observation traffic, so no higher level available on the ocean for now.
1: Okay, very well, sir. We'll coordinate the descent to flight level 310.
2: 204, roger. You can maintain flight level 320 for now and expect level change approaching Tobra.
1: Very good. UPS 304, maintain flight level 320 for now.
3: Good morning, Delta 30340.
2: Delta 30, Shannon, good day, radar contact.
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1: Descend flight level 330 level Dixon, Tom Jet 637.

0: Jet 627, can we dissent our discretion for that restriction?
1: Afram, your discretion, just report leaving the 410.
0: Roger, right, come on, Jet 627.
1: 7,
0: thanks, see you guys, come on. Thank you, man.
2: Morning, Tarmac. One Yankee Lima, just come fully established now, room 24.
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2: 38, Tarmac.
4: Standing Delta 46 at level 370.
1: Delta 46, good day, radar contact.

0: French Emirates 122, we're at a 370, just in your flight over 330.
1: Shamrock 122, Shannon, good day, we're at a contact descent of flight level 170.
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3: Yeah, we just got a CPDOC error APC message. Are you seeing that on your end, or is that just some system thing on our side?
2: Might have been just a delay from the last voice change, but no, nothing. It looks all good here.
3: Okay, thank you, sir.

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1: Send Roger.
2: Please proceed via Delta 1, Delta 2, Echo 2, Charlie and Bravo, Hotel 1, Hotel 2, Echo 3, Hotel B, France, Old Jordan, Romney 2-1.

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1: Delta 242, Shining, good morning, identified.
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1: Delta 58, any good data in flight.
2: Shannon Control, good morning, Air France 345 Mike Heavy, level 370.
1: Air France 345 Mike, Shannon, good data in flight.

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1: Good 9, Hotel Lima, Shannon, good morning, identified.
2: Good morning, Virgin. 10 Hotel, flight level 400.
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2: Shannon Delta 134, level 390.
1: Delta 134, good morning, identify.

0: 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Good morning, identified. Postman 2960, contact Shannon Approach, 121.4, bye.
1: Shannon Approach, 121.4, Postman 2960, have a good evening.
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1: United 950, Santa, good morning, United. Juliet Channing, good morning, identified. Speaker at 11 Juliet Channing, speed reduction please, Mach 8 2 or less.
0: Just Mach 8 2 or less, Roger, speed at 11 Juliet.

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1: That's 98, Sierra Delta. Bushman
2: 2960, descend to 3000 feet, clear ILS, approach runway 24, report.
3: 3000 feet, clear for the ILS, approach 24, and we'll report with status, Bushman 2960.
1: 6 Sierra Delta, please.

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2: Good morning, Air France 5, uniform flight level 280.
1: Air France 5, uniform, Jenny, good day, identified.

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1: K2 Bamba, flight level 330, right now, 111 November.

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2: Shamrock 892, good morning, identified, Sir Lazlo, flight level 280.

0: echo alpha, Shannon. Go ahead, 1 echo alpha. Sherbrooke, 1 echo alpha. It actually looks like you're number 2 for Shannon now with an aircraft just airborne from Dublin. So would you speed please, 250 knots.
1: Okay, 250 knots, Shamrock, 1 echo alpha.
2: Heavy with you, maintaining 4-1-0.
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1: UBS 248, shining good day, identified. Confirm request and level.
0: Level 160 will work for us this morning for UPS 248.
1: UPS 248, that's copied, thanks. And your number one for Shannon, maintain high speed, please.
0: High speed, we'll go UPS 248.

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1: Thank you, by Alpha, 1 to 8.

9262, good morning to you again. Ryanair 737 pushed on the apron, once you keep in the taxi outbound, continue taxi to your stand at 25 Alpha. Ryanair 8 0 right off, taxi Delta 1, Delta 2, hold short of runway 24.

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2: Line of police, line of police, only 248 or 80, I got them.
0: 6982 Fox, Shannon, low identified, climb unrestricted to flight level 240. GPS 248, clear to direct.

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0: Flight level 90. And then we'll have to contact approach 121.4.
1: Approach morning Shamrock 1 Echo Alpha 147, descending level 80 to Tabri, we are 250 knots.
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1: Great, we'll do that. We have Kilo, we'll keep up the speed for ILS 24, Shamrock 1 Echo Alpha. Thanks, sir.
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2: GPS 248, approach identified number 2, fire left, approach number 24, ASS Kilo.
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2: 247 out of that center, 8 Sierra.
3: All right, 8 Sierra, clear out for passing 2,000 feet, 75,000 feet, the runway track, requesting early left turn, Jupiter.
4: Runway 80, South Shannon, low identified, direct to NJX, climb to flight level 230.
3: To NJX, climb flight level 230, Runway 80, clear out.

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0: UPS 248, descend to flight level 65.
2: Flight level 65, UPS 248.

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2: Straight off that line, flight level 300.
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1: 4,000 feet on 1010 hectopascal, GPS 248.
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0: just over 20 miles to touchdown. Are you happy to lose the height?
1: We're in good shape, yes, 248.
0: Shamrock on a graph, turn right heading 210, cleared ILS, approach runway 24, report is passed.
2: Turn right heading 210, cleared ILS, runway 24, with a code Shamrock on a graph.
0: EPS 248, descent to 3,000 feet, cleared ILS, approach runway 24, report is
1: passed. 3,000 feet, cleared for the ILS 24, EPS 248.

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1: Shamrock 1 Echo Alpha, good morning, 2, surface wind at 310 degrees, 18 knots, runway 24, clear to land.
0: Clear to land, runway 24, Shamrock 1 Echo Alpha, good morning.

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1: KLM 1126, climb to flight level 270.
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0: 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Good morning. 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
1: I'll be

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0: Just out of curiosity, so the first line you did, is that the line of the runway strip, and then the one just inside of that is clear?
1: Okay, firm ground, yeah, the line is 56, which there now is the border line there for the flight strip and the normal grass section.

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0: 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We're passing level 310.
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0: identified, good morning, Esper, climb unrestricted to flight level 290.
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1: Ryanair 2, Whiskey Tango, Shannon Control, good morning, I identified, climb unrestricted to flight level 270.
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2: Shannon, French Post 7, November, November, we're descending.
1: French Post 7, November, November, descend to flight level 80.
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4: Shannon, good morning, Skyside 244345, descending 180, in front support.
1: Skyside 444, Shannon Control, identified, descend flight level 80, cleared on the tipper to Delta arrival.
4: Stand level 80, for the tipper to Delta arrival, Skyside 244.
1: French 47, November, November, contact approach 121.4, good morning.
2: 124, 7, November, November, bye bye.
4: French, good morning, French 47, November, November, descending flight level 80, on coast Derag, information, Mike.
5: French 47, November, November, approach identified, number 1, final approach, runway 24, yes, it's Mike.
4: Number 1, 7, November, November.

0: Ryanair, Austin, flight level 63, 7,090, Delta Bamba.
1: Ryanair 21, Echo Victor, Shannon Control, identified flight level 230.
0: Ryanair 230, Ryanair 21, Echo Victor.

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1: Descent 4,000 feet, QNH 1011, turn November

0: 7 Charlie Golf, 2200 Kurum.
1: Reiner 87 Charlie Golf, Shannon, hello, identified, cleared, Kurum 2 Delta arrival, descend to flight level 90.
0: Descend flight level 90, cleared Kurum, Kurum 2 Delta arrival, Reiner 87 Charlie Golf.

0: Super 4-4 and 4-5. Tower, vacate the flight strip runway 24, report vacate.
1: Vacate the flight strip runway 24, report vacate. Tower, go 4-4, 4-5.

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1: Identified. I have nothing for you. Contact Dublin 135.655. Good morning.
0: 135.655 on F4 from Mecca Delhi. November descent 3000 feet. Clear line approach from 24. Report established.
2: From 3000 feet. Clear line approach 24. Report established. 7 November. November.
0: 24. Get back into the place of shortly. Just traffic. 200 on the next couple of minutes.
3: AFM tower 44.
4: United 23 is out of 317 for 170.
1: United 23, Shannon Control, good morning, identified.
5: Shannon, good morning, Skycat 444-150, descending 180 in Box Tipper information, Mike.
0: Okay, so, 444, approach identified, number 2, final approach on the 24, unit assistance.
5: Number 2 is copied for the ILS runway 24, Scottish performance.

0: 4, would you like vectors for final, or do you have to continue on the arrival?
1: Whatever is shorter, Skytrap 4.
0: Skytrap 4, turn left heading 320, vectors for 10, modify.
1: Correction, left heading 320, thank you, Skytrap 4.
2: Ryanair 87 Charlie Golf, contact approach 121.4, good morning.
3: 121.4, good morning, Ryanair 87 Charlie Golf. Good morning, Ryanair 87 Charlie Golf, descending 90, I'm on Coulomb, information, the message, 1012.
0: Ryanair 87 Charlie Golf, approach identified number 35, that's approach number 24. Yes, Mike.
3: I'll take care of Mike, Ryanair 87 Charlie Golf.
0: French Post 7 November, November, confirm establish.
1: That's your establish 24.
0: French Post 7 November, November, 9 miles, touchdown, contact tower, 118.7, goodbye.
1: 1187, 7 November, November, bye.
0: Ryanair 87 Charlie Golf, would you like vectors or get like them, Roger?
1: Should establish Charlie, 24.
0: French Post 7 November, November, good morning, two surface wind is 290 degrees at 20 knots, runway 24, clear to land.
1: Captain on 1824, 7 November, November.
0: Skytrap
1: 4, descend
0: 4,000 feet, QNH 1011,
1: take
0: the bus.
1: Send 4,000 feet, QNH 1011, take the bus, Skytrap 4.
4: Cross Alpha, would you add a carry 4227 as well, Skytrap 4,300 feet.
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4: We are on a flight level 230 across there.

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1: Left heading 310, it's Cutter Ripper 4.
0: Runway 87 Charlie, go up to 10 to flight level 65.
2: 10 flight level 65, Ryanair 87 Charlie, go.

0: 4, descend to 3,000 feet. Descend 3,000 feet, Scotland Ripple 4. Square 87, Charlie Golf, descend to 5,000 feet, QNH 1011, hexapascal.
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1: Ryanair 74 Whiskey Charlie, Shannon Control, good morning, identified, cleared, Peleg, NAPAG, LASNO, climb to flight level 260, unrestricted.
0: I'm flight level 160, direct to Peleg, NAPAG, Ryanair 74 Whiskey Charlie. I just confirmed the stop, the cleared level, Ryanair 74 Whiskey Charlie.
1: Ryanair 74 Whiskey Charlie, flight level 260.
0: Flight level 260, Ryanair 74 Whiskey Charlie.

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1: Skyscanner 444, 9 miles to the contact tower, 118, decimal 7, come on.
0: 87, thank you, bye-bye, Skyscanner 444. Oh, good morning, Skyscanner 444 on the ILS, runway 24.
1: 4444, good morning to surface wind 300 degrees, 18 knots, runway 24, clear to land.
0: 24, clear to land, Skyscanner 444.
1: Runway 7, Charlie Golf, descent 3000 feet, clear to ILS, approach runway 24, report established.
0: Descent 3000 feet, clear to ILS, 24, clear to established, 87, Charlie Golf.

0: 3 at Alpha. Good morning to you. Station on Heathrow, departure from runway 24 on the Abu 3 Bravo departure. Flying off to 5,000 feet. Squawk 6335.
1: Clear to London Heathrow off the runway 24, Abu 3 Bravo departure. That's time 5,000 feet. Squawk 6335.
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0: Taxiways proceed Delta 1, Delta 2, taxi Charlie Bravo, Hotel 1, Hotel 2,

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1: 87 Charlie Golf, number 2. Landmark Sunshine, contact tower, 118.7, goodbye.
0: 187, goodbye, runway 87 Charlie Golf. Good morning, runway 87 Charlie Golf, on the ILS.
1: Morning,
0: Chief, continue, folks. I'm senior Ryan at 87 Charlie Golf.

0: Niner 3054, passing 61490, inbound NOLA.
1: Niner 3054, Shannon, control identified, flight level 230.
0: 230, Niner 3054.
2: Left Alpha, next to 11, will call, Sky Zulu Report.
3: Minor 87, Charlie, balance surface wind is 300 degrees at 18 knots, runway 24, clear to land.
2: Runway 24, clear to land, Minor 87, Charlie, go.
3: Minor 3, Delta, good morning, shoot just a little bit earlier for your clearance. 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I'll call you back in 5 minutes.

0: 10 on Shamrock 9088, we're passing flight level 311 to flight level 170 to Aleppo.
1: Shamrock 9088, channel, good morning, identify. Identified, cleared VAPA 1 Golf arrival, descent to flight level 100.
2: Cleared VAPA 1 Golf, descent to flight level 100, Toronto 20 to come back.
1: Ryanair 3054, climb to flight level 290.
2: 290, Ryanair 3054.

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1: 134.630, Shannon 5 Al Jazeera. Good morning.
2: Jet 671, fly along 128, climbing to 160, heading 275.
0: Correct, jet 671, Shannon Control, identify turn right, heading 285, climb to flight level 240.
2: Right, heading 285, climb to 240, flex jet 671.
0: Shamrock Niner 88, report crashing contact Dublin 129.180, goodbye.
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Victor Channing to Lanzarote via flight 100, flight level 350, squawk 0514. Zulu FM after departure, track runway 7 Central, stop time 5,000 feet.

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1: Lieutenant, good morning, Delta 258, descending out of 310-4170-82 or greater.
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0: Good morning, Ryanair 985 XO, passing level 106, level 160, Rizik Pelik.
1: Ryanair 985 XO, Shannon Control, identify climb unrestricted to flight level 240.
0: Climb unrestricted level 240, Ryanair 985 XO.

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1: Charlie, good morning, Charlie, 90 in the tank, descending for over 210, passing for over 318, left a lap of.
2: Tango calling.
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2: Shamrock 9, Nova Tango, Shannon identified, descend to flight level 170.
1: Descend flight level 170, Shamrock 9, Nova Tango.
2: Ryanair 985 X-ray, unable direct to airspace.
1: Copy.

0: 258, report speed to Delta Control, 129 or decimal 180, goodbye. 129, 180, we'll tell them, Delta 258, goodbye. 270 knots or less.
1: 70 or less, Charlie, 9 0, thank you.

0: Air Canada 800, report speed to Dublin Control, 129.180, bye-bye. Hey, Brian, bye-bye.
1: Bye. Sharing Control, good morning, JetBlue 353, flight level 313, descend flight level 170.
0: JetBlue 353, Shannon Control, good morning, identified. Nine Lima Tango, speed 260 knots or less.
2: 260 or less, Shannon, nine Lima Tango.
0: Cargo Blue 107, contact London 129.380, bye.
1: 129.380, Cargo Blue 107, thank you, bye bye.

0: 9, Lima Tango, report speed to Delta Control 129 or decimal 180, goodbye. 9180,
1: coming.
2: Vacate the runway, Super 2-4, report vacate the tower, 4445.

0: Tamarack 71 Kilo, Shannon Control, identify client to flight level 230.
1: Four shot from 24 on time, Tamarack 445.
2: Weather 300, wind 300 degrees, 1 6 knots, runway 24, check it out.
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0: control, 124, that's 7.
1: 147, minor 3, that's 03.
2: Shanghai, Rainer 3 Delta Zulu, 1800, climbing 5000, runway 3.
3: Rainer 3 Delta Zulu, Shanghai Control, identify direct to Alta, climb flight level 240.
2: Direct to Alta, climb flight level 240, Rainer 3 Delta Zulu.

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0: Flight, descend to flight level 80.
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0: 609 Whiskey Bravo, contact approach 121.4, goodbye. November 609 Whiskey Bravo, contact approach 121.4, goodbye.
1: That was a person on 121.45, was it? 121.4, Whiskey Bravo, thank you. And Shannon approach. Good morning, November 609 Whiskey Bravo, descending out of flight level 186 for level 80. And we have information, Oscar.
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0: departing Ryanair 2 Hotel Golf, climbing flight level 150, direct to Orton.
1: Ryanair 2 Hotel Golf, Shannon Control, identify direct to Tulsa, climb flight level 240.
0: Direct Tulsa, climb flight level 240, Ryanair 2 Hotel Golf.

0: Blue Max 571, we're passing flight level 11, climbing 150, direct to takeoff.
1: Blue Max 571, Channel Control, good morning, identified, climb unrestricted to flight level 24, correct, cleared enter control airspace, climbing flight level 240.
0: Okay, 240, clear to enter Blue Max 571, thanks.
2: 367. 36 AFRM, see from the road, hold short, runway 24. Four, five.
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3: 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AFRM, vacate 204 runway strip, and report vacated, Tower Echo 4445.
4: Tower, good morning, it's the Sherman 3S Alpha, we're fully reaching 2.
2: Okay, 3-8, good morning, line up way to runway 24.
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0: 2, Roger.
1: Do you understand flight level 170 at Oscar?
0: Yes, I'm with Mac, and before traffic, get back here.

0: Tarmac 824, Shannon, hello, identified, thanks, flight level 230. Blue Max 571, climb to flight level 270.
1: 270, Blue Max 571.
0: Ryanair 2 Auto Golf, climb to flight level 270.
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0: 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We're passing flight level 322, descending flight level 1270, Aleppo.
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0: morning, Shannon Tower, November 609, Whiskey Bravo is on the ILS runway 24.
1: Bravo, Shanghai morning, wind 3 degrees, 1 degree, 2 degrees, 4 degrees,
0: 2 degrees. Bye-bye, Whiskey Bravo,

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0: Via flight from route, flight level 370, the runway 24, score 0531.
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3: 32.950, Sharma K24, thank you, Roy. 541,
0: 7-7 Golf, negative on the current departure, it's omnidirectional departure, so it is via your flight plan, it is flight level 370, squawking 0531.
3: Copy that, so omnidirectional departure, flight level 370, and squawking 0531.
0: 7-7 Kango Golf, A from departure instruction, after departure, track runway extended 7-9, and stop altitude 5,000 feet, CTOT this morning. 0725.
3: So after departure, runway track, 5,000 foot altitude, and 0725,
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0: 38 Alpha, continue climb to flight level 2900.
1: Continue climb to flight level 2900, show me to yourself.
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0: soon. I'm just, I've been just holding a pack of Alpha Shot the 8th. I'm just double checking your parking area. Thanks.
1: That was Zephyr 9 Whiskey Bravo, hold short of the parking area.
0: 69 Whiskey Bravo 8, just hold short of the apron at the control tower. I'm just double checking your parking area. It looks like the marshals are waiting on a different parking area. Stand by that.
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1: Russia 4-2, China Control, I stand by. Shamrock 49 Whiskey, Shannon Control, identified. Continue climb to flight level 240.

0: 9, Whiskey Brown, we're just over checking operations regarding your positioning. I'll keep advised.
1: Okay, Whiskey Brown, over there. Passengers are catching another airplane out of here, and I don't know whether they're trying to put it together or what the plan is.
0: Yeah, there is a Gulfstream, so I wonder if that's your colleagues waiting for you?
1: Unfortunately, I don't have their tail number. I just know that these passengers are going on board. If they have a flight plan going to Farnborough, then the answer would be yes.
0: That's exactly it, sir. Thank you.
1: Okay.
2: Sorry to interrupt. Yes, sir. I'll still be waiting for you.
0: November 609, with that is your colleague. So the plan is taxi taxiway Alpha, take a second turn left on taxiway Delta 1 initially.
1: Okay, so say Alpha and then left turn to Delta 1 for Whiskey Bravo.
0: Delta 1, second turn left, Delta 1.
1: Second turn, Delta 1, Whiskey Bravo, thanks.
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Control identification.

0: Houston, and it's Bravo, next turn left, Hotel 2. And then it's going to be a right turn, vehicles in the marsh are waiting you up.
1: West Bravo, okay. Left turn onto Hotel 2, and we see the marsh lights. Thank you.
0: Welcome to Hotel 2.
2: Delta 176, descending to flight level 170.

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1: 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Runway 24, QNH 10116 Pascal, get you airborne, time 20.

0: 77 Kilo Alpha, continue descent flight level 100. RNR 77 Kilo Alpha, contact course approach 119.9. Goodbye.
1: Hello, Shannon. Charblue 841, flight level 330 for 190.
0: JetBlue 841, Shannon Control identified. Continue descent to flight level 170.
1: Continue down to flight level 170, JetBlue 841.

0: radar. Good morning, Ryanair 8 Delta Yankee. We're sending 200 inbound over.
1: Ryanair 8 Delta Yankee, Shannon Control identified. Continue to send to flight level 110.
0: Send level 110. 8 Delta.
2: Echo 347. Echo 34 round the office of the Gold 36 round. Echo 36, I see you there, K3. You are operating along the terminal. Is that the way it is, Roman? Echo 36, thank you. Echo 32 round. Echo 32, is your plan operating along the road as well as I'm contacting?
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2: 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Thank you. Delta 1, Delta 2, hold short, I'll run the 2-4.
1: Ryanair 6, Mike Bravo, Shannon Control, identified. 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

0: good morning, Shamrock. Canada Whiskey, Sandy Level 210.
1: Fine, they chase the runway strip. If you can continue one way up the taxiway strip, the taxiway alpha. Hold short on my 24 Alpha.
2: Formula gate, the runway strip, runway 24, clear top rail, remain the grass section 18, clear out the tricycle. For report vacated, the tower is 4445.
1: Thank you. Ryanair 77 Tango Golf, and ready for departure, contact tower 118.7.
3: Continue descent flight level 170.
4: Continue descent flight level 170, Shamrock 118.
2: Tower Echo 4445, now all the cases, runway 024, flight strip.
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2: 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Fashion. Good morning again, taxi jet to line up waste on runway 24.
1: Taxi jet to line up with waste runway 24, right now. 7, 7, 7, 7, 7, 7, 7, 7, 7, 7, 7, 7, 7, 7, 7, 7, 7, 7, 7, 7, 7, 7, 7, 7, 7, 7, 7, 7, 7, 7, 7, 7, 7, 7, 7, 7, 7, 7, 7, 7, 7, 7, 7, 7, 7, 7, 7, 7, 7, 7, 7, 7, 7, 7, 7, 7, 7, 7, 7, 7, 7, 7, 7, 7, 7, 7, 7, 7, 7, 7, 7, 7, 7, 7, 7, 7, 7, 7, 7, 7, 7, 7, 7, 7, 7, 7, 7, 7, 7, 7, 7, 7, 7, 7, 7, 7, 7, 7, 7, 7, 7, 7, 7, 7, 7, 7, 7, 7, 7, 7, 7, 7, 7, 7, 7, 7, 7,

0: flight level 240 to level.
1: Commence flight, continue to descend to flight level 170.
0: Descend flight level 170, Shamrock 976.
1: Nine Hotel Whiskey reduced to 280 now.
0: Please officer, we're going to
1: Ornate, not above 280 knots on transition.
2: Not above 280 on transition, Shamrock. 118.
0: 5050, flight level 117, climbing file 160.
1: FedEx 5050, Shannon Control identified. Continue present heading, continue climb to flight level 300.
0: Okay, continue climb to flight level 300, and I will continue present heading of 285, FedEx 5050.
1: S6 Mike Bravo, continue descent to flight level 100.
3: S6 Mike Bravo, continue descent to flight level 100.

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2: Good day, Ryanair 77 Tango Golf, passing 2100, climbing 5000 runway track.
3: Ryanair 77 Tango Golf, Shannon Control identified, clear to Tulsa, continue climb flight level 230.
2: Tulsa and climb flight level 230, Ryanair 77 Tango Golf.

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0: You changed to Dublin just before you go. Could you reduce to 250 knots and call them 129, decimal 180?
1: Yeah, we will reduce now 250 knots and we see the CPDLC. Good morning.
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1: 44 and 45, sir. Echo 44, Echo 45, Roger's copy. And have you much more to do on Ground 618, or is there somewhere else along the runway you need to get done?
2: No, if we stay here on Ground 618 and try and finish it out, is it probably about another hour in it?
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1: Echo 44, Echo 45, Ground, thank you. Operate Ground Section 18, remain clear of runway strip 24 at all times. And do you need to get onto the taxiway strip, taxi route?
0: F77 Tango Golf, continue climb to flight level 2900.
3: Climb flight level 2900, Ryanair 77 Tango Golf.
1: And taxiway strip, taxiway route.

Romeo Grant, good morning. Chris Chan in Manchester via flight plan use level 310. Runway 24, squawk 6007. Romeo, read that correct after departure. Track runway extended center line with stop altitude at 5 passengers.

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0: Sky Patrol 4, state destination Farnborough, out of runway 24, Lunik 3, Bravo departure, initial altitude 5,000 feet and score 6361.
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2: 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Good morning.

0: triple four, wind 300 degrees at 19 knots, runway 24, clear takeoff, left turn after departure.
1: Skycycle 4, runway 24 with the left turn after departure, cleared for takeoff.

0: Roger, Roger, copy that. I'm just will you be there through today? 3-2, copy. Will you just for coordination? Will you be coordinated with when the heli comes out and the Beechcraft from this, so that you'll be talking to them directly? 3-2, thank you. Keep listening to your own time and remain clear of taxi strip Delta 2. Guys, that's triple 4, your airborne time is time 4-3. Copy, channel control now 124.7. Have a good day.
1: 24-7, same to you. Bye-bye. That's a good call.
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3: Skytrax Group 4, Shannon Control, good morning, identified. Continue climb to flight level 230, cleared to NJAX.
2: Climbing flight level 230 to NJAX, Skytrax Group 4.
4: Shannon Control, good morning, Boeing 996, descending flight level 200, but now flight level 306, good to Bunny.
3: Squalling 9, Yankee Yankee, good morning, identified.
4: Hi, Yankee.
0: Delta 2, 40, ready. Squawk 9, Fox Romeo, Shantar, good morning again. Taxi Delta 2, land of waste on number 24.
4: Delta 2, Romeo 24, Ryanair 9, Fox Romeo.

0: 9 Fox Romeo, Scotland 3 0 degrees, 15 Max 25, runway 24, clear takeoff, track Central Line 5000 feet.
1: Takeoff 24, track Central Line 5000 feet, 9 Fox Romeo.

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1: 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Flight level 65490.
2: Pastor 17 Tango, Shannon, good day, identified.
1: Hello, Ryanair, 9 Fox Romeo, passing 2500, climbing 5000, tracking extended runway center line, runway 24.
2: Ryanair 9, Foxtrot Romeo, Shannon Control, good morning, identified. Climb to flight level 170, when ready, clear to Botham.
1: Climb to flight level 170 and clear direct Botham, Ryanair 9, Foxtrot Romeo. Control, Ryanair 9, Foxtrot Romeo, do you want the left or right turn to Botham?
2: Ryanair 9, Fox Romeo, as you wish.

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1: Off-way 62, Shannon Control, question, Shannon Information, Shannon QNH1011, hectopascal.
0: 1011 off-way 62, we're 2 miles southwest of Ballina, we're 2,000 feet.
1: Osprey 62, your squawk is 2647, report your intentions.
0: 2647, Osprey 62, we're routing down to into the dock zone, we'll be doing power lines, so I'll be 6 seconds.
2: Page, some reports of a case of the terminals from that 2 4. From the city, tell me, let me know.
1: Stay with me until I've let Connick know that you have those intentions. Northern QNH is 1008, hectopascal.
0: 1008, off 362.
3: Skyside 444, continue climb to flight level 270.
4: Climbing flight level 270, Skyside 444.
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0: Osprey 62, Shannon information. Okay, so you can give Comet Tower a call, please, 130.705. I'll speak to you shortly.
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0: Pioneer 14 coming over. Semper Idaho 250 in Montesimo.
1: Pioneer 14 Quebec Alpha, good morning, identified. Continue descent to flight level 100.
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1: Pioneer 9 Foxtrot Romeo, contact Shannon Control 134.260. Good morning.
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1: Roger, hold short on runway 24 and support when you're ready to resume your runway inspection again.
0: 6-2-4 and calls for the inspection again. 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
2: Ryanair 576 Papa, good morning. 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Continue to descent flight level 100.
3: Shannon, good morning. Shamrock 12 Golf Heavy with you. We're leaving flight level 338, descending flight level 170, inbound Olapo.
2: Shamrock 12 Golf, good morning, identified.

0: 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Kilo, contact approach, 121.4. Good morning.
1: 121.4, Ryanair 5, Mike Kilo. Good morning.
0: Shamrock 1-2, Golf, a Dublin's request, reduce to 250 knots or left, please.
1: 250 knots or left, Shamrock 1-2, Golf. Dublin.
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1: 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Ryanair 5, Mike Kilo.
3: Well, Ryanair, good morning. Ryanair, 1-4, Quebec, Alpha.

0: Ryanair 576, Papa, continue to descend to flight level 8, sir.
1: 17, Ryanair 5.
2: Morning. Let's go and do it. Mental taxiway, Delta 1, Delta 2, Bravo, Charlie, Hotel 1, 2, Echo 3, Series Park, hold short on the 2-4. Let's go and do it. Just remain on ground, stick it in, get you on the runway as soon as possible.
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0: Ryanair 576 Papa, contact approach 121.4. Good morning.
1: 121.4, Ryanair 576 Papa, flight. Approach, good morning, Ranger 576, off the 7508, here is direct to Derek, 737-800, information, Quebec.
2: Ranger 576, Papa Shannon, information, Quebec, QNH 101 hectopascal, route direct to Ron 0, please.
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2: Ranger 5.9 kilo, descent 3,000 feet, to cleared island approach, runway 24, number 1.
1: Descent 3,000 feet, cleared island approach, number 24, number 1, Ranger 5.9 kilo.
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0: 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Charlie, Ryanair 5 Mike Kilo, fully established, ILS 2-4. Charlie, Ryanair 5 Mike Kilo.

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1: 129, 180, Shamrock 12, Gulf, morning.

Ryanair 9, November, November, Shannon Echo, day 2, you're identified, continue climb to level 250 and route 2.

0: Papa Shannon, you're cleared Isle of Approach Runway 24, Delta number 1 now, wind is 300 degrees, 19 knots.
1: Cleared Isle of Approach Runway 24, Ryanair 57.
0: Hey, come with the direction of that wind of the gust, you may get some turbulence off the hangar to the right of 24 threshold.
1: That's copy, thank you, Ryanair 57.

0: 5-7-6 Papa Johnny final, 10 miles from touchdown, wind check 300 degrees, 22, max 2-8, and then 1-1.
1: That's copied, Rainier 5-7-6 Papa. Fully established tightness, 2-4 Rainier 5-7-6 Papa.
0: Channel Roger, copy, thank you, 1-1-8 to 4-7, have a nice one.
1: 1-8-7, 5-7-6 Papa, talk to you soon. Tower, good morning, Rainier 5-7-6 Papa. 20th Summit China, 248 miles. The approach from a 24 Rainier 5-7-6 Papa.

0: 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After 17 Tango, 2 minutes to run to Bamba.
1: 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Reset squawk 3775. Contact Western Radar 132.3.
0: 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After 17 Tango. Thank you. Good day.
1: Bye.
2: Cloud 137, climbing 230 inbound Lacey.
3: Ready to you identified. Continue climbing to level 270.
2: Climb 270 and climb requested today is 410.
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0: 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Goodbye.
1: Command and control, good morning. Niner 80 is out of 33, decimal 4 for flight level 170.
0: Out 137, you copy? You're at 980, Shannon Echo HEU, you're identified, confirmed flight level.
1: We're out of flight level 330 to maintain flight level 170, 399-980.
0: 980, thanks.
1: Hello, Shannon Delta 292 out of 360 for 17 south.
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0: 4041 Roger, proceed with Delta 2, Delta 1, Charlie, Bravo, Hotel 1, Hotel 2, and Echo 3. Hold short of runway 0624 at all times. And next we're back on the ramp for short distance.
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2: Radar, hello again, Ryanair 78 Echo Alpha, passing 78, climbing flow level 230, to let's go.
0: Ryanair 78 Echo Alpha, Shannon Echo to ATU, identified. ATU, you're identified, Route 2 Derag, Delta Echo Romeo Alpha Golf.
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0: November 559, Lima Charlie, continue descent to flight level 80.

0: 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Echo 3 flaps, copy, thanks.
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2: good, yeah,
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2: check with
1: you, I'll call
2: you in a minute. Roger. So we're standing in at 311, 185, climbing foot level 240.
3: I continue climbing to foot level 280.
2: Up to flight level 280, United 311.
1: Flying for Roger, speed on the ground section 1, hold short of runway 0624 at all times.

0: 6 November Yankee, climbing 160 and down in route.
1: 6 November Yankee, Shannon, I could reach you. You're identified, so you're requesting any higher.
0: Breastfight level 220, right now, 6 November Yankee.
1: 6 November Yankee, roger, continue climb to level 220.
0: Continue climb to level 220, right now, 6 November Yankee.

0: 54 Lima Charlie, climb for level 160 to Lapro.
1: 54 Lima Charlie, Shannon, I good day to you. You're identified, continue climb to level 240, just confirm pass the level.
0: Climb for level 240, and pass the level 061, 54 Lima Charlie.
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1: NR 1 Alpha Alpha Shannon Echo Day to you. Continue climb to level 150, confirm the squawk.
3: Climb pressure 150, squawk 1403, right now 1 Alpha.
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2: 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November 559, Lima Charlie, contact Shannon Approach, frequency 121.4, goodbye.
3: 121.4, 559.

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0: Right, our 1 Alpha Alpha, continue climb to flight level 230.
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0: Roger, turn. What will be your average rate of climb until flight level 240 or 230?
2: 2,000 feet per minute.
0: Final 7, our 1 Alpha Alpha, roger. Continue climb to flight level 270 with 2,000 feet per minute or greater.
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0: 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Channel Control Airport, Chicago 3 Julia, pista minha voo 240 to Zero.
1: You're identified, continue present heading descent level 170.
0: Continue present heading descent level 170, Chicago 1 Mitchell.
1: Reiner 771 uniform, continue present heading.
0: Present Reiner 771 uniform.
1: Reiner 540 Machani, continue climb to flight level 290.
0: Continue climb to flight level 290, Reiner 540 Machani.

0: good morning, Sir Canada 801. We're climbing flight level 122 for 160 direct Fresno.
1: Sir Canada 801, Shannon, good morning to you. You're identified, continue climb to flight level 200.
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0: 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November Yankee descend to flight level 80.
1: Descend level 80, right. November Yankee.
0: Air Canada 801, turn left heading 285.
1: Left turn heading 285, Air Canada 801.
0: Portugal 13 Juliet, all navigation to Durham, thank you.
2: Navigation to Durham, Portugal 132.
0: Navigation to Tismo.
3: Tismo, runner, 771 uniform.
0: 771 uniform, A firm, route now actually direct to ATLAM, contact Corp, approach frequency 109.9, goodbye.
3: ATLAM 109.9, runner, 771 uniform, bye.
0: Air Canada 801, continue climb to flight level 260.
1: Continue climb, flight level 260, Air Canada 801.
0: 801 A firm, report you're heading now to Shannon, frequency 134.260, goodbye.
1: 134.260 with the heading, Air Canada 801, goodbye.
0: Air Portugal 13 Juliet, contact Dublin, frequency 135.655, goodbye.
2: Dublin 135.655, bye bye, Portugal 132.

0: November 55 down, David Charlie, descend 3,000 feet on the QNHM at 1011 hectopascal.
1: Alright, descend to 3,000 feet on 1011 hectopascal.

0: pasa.
1: And 6 November Yankee, continue descent to level 65, transition level.
2: Roger, for Ryanair 6 November Yankee.
1: Ryanair 6 November Yankee, affirm, continue descent to level 65, transition level.
2: Continue descent to level 65, transition level, Ryanair 6 November Yankee.
3: November 599, Lima Charlie, Shannon, cleared islands, first one, my 24, number one.
4: Alright, quickly, islands, one, my 24, 559, Lima Charlie.

0: Sandy with Charlie Shannon, 10 miles from touchdown, windcheck 310 degrees, 19 knots, confirm established cruise.
1: Alright, 559, Lima Charlie, we are established ILS 24.
0: Sandy with Charlie, contact the tower now, 118, decimal 7, speed.
1: Right, tower 18, 7559, I'm Charlie.
2: 5072 destination via flight plan route, flight level 350, Scorpius 6346.
1: ILS 1124.
2: Scorpius 6346. 5007, that lead back is all correct. Your departure instructions are to track Omic for the central line stop time 5000. Fire 5007, that's all correct. The stop time of 0905. We're a little bit early, but now they're rejected. We're 5 minutes more than the dance.

0: 6 Charlie Papa, ground in, and Shanghai 6 Charlie Papa, 2 Palma, by a flight plan route, flight level 350, book 0536.
1: Flight level 350,
0: that's our Brexit apart, instructions back on this, and central line, stop time at 5,000.
2: Yeah, control, good morning, United 270, 26.3, descending to flight level 210.
3: Do your dance by continue descent to flight level 80.

0: fata. Six, five, roger, receive, Delta One, four, five, down there.
1: Niner 6 November Yankee, contact carry 123.325, radar service terminates, goodbye.
2: 123.325, radar service terminates, thank you right now, 6 November, goodbye.
0: Just around. Let's go to the ground, Pacific Hotel 1 at 3, Western Reporter.

the rest of the line. Echo 3, Hotel 104, back on this. November 5, I'm in Charlie Brown. Good morning, taxi Alpha, parking stand number 22. Go 3, Justin. Source is a proof of a sunset 300 degrees at 190 north. Sun 1011 hectopascal, temperature 11 degrees centigrade, report complete.

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1: 121.4, United 270 for you.
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2: 129.8, Denmark 138, goodbye.
1: Alright, 1011 United 270.
3: Number one for the Atlas, runway 24, no delays.
1: Alright, runway 24, no delays, 270.

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0: Fazer as comunicações. Poxa. Fazer 07, strong pushback approved. Runway 24 is in use. Establish wind check is 300 degrees, mean speed of 23, maximum 28, minimum 11 knots. Shanachan H is 1011, hit to a half thousand meters, Romeo is current.
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2: 4,001 hectopascal, United 270.
1: From the surface wind check is Shannon 300 degrees, 24, max 29, min 12, except possible turbulence from the hangar to the right, 245 shoulder
2: land. Thank you.

0: 209, final 20.2 for 220, heading 282.
1: American 209 is sending control. Good day, you are identified. Flying to flight level 280.
0: Flight level 280, American 209.
1: And American 209, is this report that heading for me again?
0: 282.
1: Right turn heading 290, please.
0: Firm flight level 280 for American 209.
1: Affirmative, sir. Cleared flight level 280, fly heading 290.

0: morning. You are identified. Descend to flight level 170.
1: Descend
0: flight
1: level 170.
2: Sandy, good morning from the Shamrock 1240, flight level 322, descending flight level 170, to all levels.
0: Shamrock 124, standing control, DS Margaret, you are identified.
3: Runway 24 is in use. Southwest wind check 310 degrees at 21 knots. Shanghai H1011 hectopascals, this is Romeo's current.
2: Good day, 1011 and runway 24, by runway 24.
4: 7-0 Shannon, descend 3,000 feet on QNH of 1011 hectopascals.
2: 3,000, 1011 hectopascals, here at 270. Navigation, rest of America. Go now.
3: So I'm a factory, thanks.

0: Charlie Sierra, I was 4124 number 1, wind check 310 degrees at 22 knots.
1: United 270, clear for the ILS, runway 24, number 1.
2: About a taxi behind you from your right to left. Whilst that pass gets passed, I'll push back approved for runway 24.
3: Decimal 180, Islam.
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3: 209, our contact shunning control, 134, decimal 260, Islam.

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1: 29.180, Shamrock 124. Come on, let's talk.
2: United 270, joining final is 11 miles from touchdown. The wind is 313 degrees, 19 knots. Max 29, mid 13.
1: 670.

0: 0, just confirm you're established, please.
1: Yeah, 270, we're established, ILS, 24 left.
0: United 270, thank you. The wind is 310 degrees, 18 knots, max 29, min 13. Contact tower 1187, 24
1: seconds. 118, 7, 7, 8, 270, we'll talk to you later.

0: Carolina. Good morning. Heavy 284, flight number 180, heading 290.
1: Please, Margaret, you are identified. You can route now to your area of operations.
0: Clear blue now, area of operations, and that is Point November, and we'll pass details shortly, Charlie 284.
1: Understood, sir. That's no rush on the details. You can let me know when you're ready.
2: Sananilo, I know for your first uniform, passing 4,500,
1: 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Ryanair 405, uniform Shannon Control. You are identified. Climb test flight level 270, route direct Fulham.
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0: And 134.260, United 22, have a glorious day.

Roger, proceed to Falls Road, 71-10-7, 4 Johnson Street.

0: 284, has details.
1: Charlie 284, Shannon Control, go ahead, do details.
0: Roger, Charlie Kilo Bravo, up at the 10th point November, at time 1015 Zulu. Point of climb, point Tango, at time 1245 Zulu. Charlie 284.
1: Shannon Control, top of descent, time 1015 at point November, point of climb at point Tango, time 1245. Stand by, sir, until I organize top cover and the climb at the point.
2: General Ryanair 5007, passing 2,900 feet for 5,000 feet from my track.
1: Ryanair 5007, Shannon Control, you are identified. Climb SIF, flight level 240. When ready, clear to let go direct.
2: Climb flight level 240 and direct to let go, Ryanair 5007.
3: Zero, off of the 24 at Alpha for 234.
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4: Ryan 6, Charlie Papa, hold short of runway 24 and contact to the tower, 1-8, just 0-7, good.

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1: Climb flight level 270, Ryanair 5007.
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1: report back on
0: this. Our northern sector, in a little while, they'll be giving you your descent. That frequency will be your top cover. It's 125.880.
1: Copy, 125.880, shortly, Charlie 284.
0: And Charlie 284, at your time of 1245 at Tango, you are cleared to climb to flight level 90, that's entering Shannon controlled airspace in the climb to flight level 90. Your frequency at that point will be 131.150, if unable, this frequency as backup.
1: That's copy at climb 1245 Zulu at point Tango. We will be cleared to flight level 90, contact 131.150, if unavailable, 124.7 as backup, Charlie 284.
0: I'll read that correctly.

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1: 136.34 Runway over 405 Uniform.
2: Contact
1: the
2: Tower 1 Malaysia 07.
1: 405 Uniform.

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1: Ground control, identify, descend to flight level 80.
0: Descend flight level 80, Giant 3628.
2: Hello, runner 6 Charlie Papa, passing 2000, climbing 5000, runway track, and requesting left heading to runway.
1: Runner 6 Charlie Papa, climbing control identified, left turn at your own discretion to let go, climb 5th flight level 270.
2: Left turn to let go, climb 270, runner 6 Charlie Papa.

0: Lieutenant Control, good morning, sir. Canada 919, heavy flight level 117, climbing 160, direction 0.
1: Air Canada 9019 is shining control. Good day. I identify climb just flight level 380 to Ernest.
0: Okay, climb level 280, and that's the director in on, is it?
1: That is the affirmative, sir.
2: Shannon, United 228305 descending, flight level 200.
1: United 228, shunning control. Good morning, you are identified. Descend to flight level 190.
2: To flight level 190, United 228, good morning.
0: You're flying to us, thanks.
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3: 34630, right near 5007, bye bye.

0: 3628 contact approach, 121.4, Triangle 4.
1: 121.4, Giant 3628.
0: 6228, continue descent to flight level 170.
2: That's flight level 170, United 628.

0: 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Pass your message.
1: 1009er, update 2 miles northeast of Castle Bar. We've followed the power line up to Newport and then up to the west coast.
0: Understood. I have no known traffic in the area to affect. And how long is your detail?
1: So again, update 62, sir.
0: Up to 62, what is your length of detail? How long do you expect to be out for?
1: Okay, 62, roughly 3 hours.
0: Okay, do you want to check in every 30 minutes? So it's up normal?
1: Can I do every hour?
0: Every hour is perfect, and you remain clear of controlled airspace and check in every hour. Up normal, QNH 1009 or north of QNH, no traffic to effect.
1: Check in every hour, up normal, and 1009. So next check in will be 10 past 11 local.
0: That's perfect. And just confirm your altitude.
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5: Control level express 1, stage 62, running on bus control level 106, standing flag level 190, proceeding keep on.
4: Yo, standing control identified, climb to flight level 290, route 2 Bamba.
5: Route 2 Bamba, so climb flight level 290, over express 1, Victor Romeo.
4: I break express 1-8, Victor Romeo, Shannon, just to confirm your passing level, please.
5: Our passing level is 182, just to confirm, we don't have restrictions, so climb flight level 290, right?
4: Unrestricted climb.
5: Thank you.
3: Passenger pickup and then side climb course from there. Decker and Russell, Decker.
6: Hello, Renault 45, Romeo Echo 51, climbing, flight level 90 on the Elgucus 1 Bravo.
4: Ryanair 45, Romeo Echo, standing control, good morning, identified. And you are cleared now to Botham, climb to flight level 2170.
6: Okay, direct Botham, climb to flight level 170, Ryanair 45, Romeo Echo.
1: Base established on the localizer.
0: Dragon 3628, 1392, touchdown, contact tower 118.7, bye.
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7: 2 7 0 Alpha Romeo 2 Alpha Romeo 3 1 0 degrees 2 4 maximum 3 2 minimum 1 1 knots. Shankin H1011 Hector Pascal and Avis Tango is current.
4: Express 18 Victor Romeo contact standing control 134.630. Good day.
5: Standing control 134.630 over express 18 Victor Romeo. Thank you. Bye bye.
4: Ryanair 45 Romeo Echo, standing climb to flight level 290.
6: Climb flight level 290, Ryanair 45 Romeo Echo.

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0: morning, Shannon, Delta 293 Heavy, passing flight level 110 for 160.
1: Delta 293, Shannon Control, good day. You are identified and confirmed, Rex Nevin. Delta 293, Shannon Control, climb to flight level 280.
0: Climbing flight level 280, Delta 293.

0: around. Going through proceed, just to Delta 104, pass on this.
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0: 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Number 55 Lima Charlie, taxi Delta 1, Delta 2, hold short of runway 24.

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0: Delta 293, contact Shannon 134.260, bye bye.
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1: Shamrock 7, Sir Lima, Shannon, hello, then fly descent flight over 100.
0: Descent flight over 100, Shamrock 7, Sir Lima.

0: 59 Lima Charlie. Pulled short of runway 24 on the contact with the tower opening.
1: Q1 2 down for 2 Delta 2 Delta, and we'll hop back on it.

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0: WestJet 43 with you passing flight level 130 for 160.
1: WestJet 43, Shannon Control, identify climb to flight level 300.
0: I'm flight level 300, WestJet 43.
1: Run 70 Sedema, contact Cork approach 119.19, flight.
0: 929, Shannon Control, thanks for waiting.

0: runner 3053, descend to level 240, level bell, let go.
1: Runner 3053, Ishan and hello, identify, you can disregard the level restriction at let go, descend to flight level 140.
0: This is level 140, disregard the altitude restriction, let go, thank you, runner 3053.

0: 4.7 flat 9 to Charlie 6. Departure 559 Lima Charlie, 2200 climbing to 5000 on departure.
1: November 559 Lima Charlie, China Control, identify direct to Nevins, climb to flight level 240.
0: Alright, direct to Nevins, climb flight level 240, 559.

0: November 59, Lima Charlie Flank, flight level 300.
1: Flight level 300 to 559, Lima Charlie.
0: 284, contact Shannon, 125.880, Boeing.
2: 125.880, Charlie 284, please.

0: morning, Shamrock 108, 2 3 0 level. Descend to flight level 170. Flight level 170, Shamrock 108.
1: And Shannon 559, Lima Charlie.
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0: Flight line, flight number 270.
1: Flight number 270, runner 970 south.

Hogan at Zigzag, Kelly 2. 10 second in, just airborne there, out of zero, sir, and we're tracking southbound to the exit of the 2651 to score. One zero, one one, and we've been on the road 2,000 and we've been to sales, exactly.

0: 9 over 1 9 at 0 at the back.
1: Flight 9-1 restricted to flight level 270.
0: 9 unrestricted to flight level 270, Ryan Air 39 Echo Beacon.
1: Ryan Air 7455, Shannon, lower than flight, descend to flight level 80.
2: Descend flight level 80, Ryan Air 7455.

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1: 6X Heli 2, Shannon, thank you. And Shannon, Mary, come in 8-1-0-1-1 hexapascals. And have you an estimate for the overhead?
0: 1-0-1-1 and estimate of the hour at 1000 for the overhead, 6X Heli 2. Just north of the Mallow, just fine.
1: Shannon, roger, standby for transfer.
2: Shannon, American 208-3023 for 230 transitioning 280 speed.
3: Send to flight level 170.
4: Level. Shannon, Roger, 416, stand level 300, descending 230.
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4: Descent 170 and speed 300 or greater, actually, 416.
1: Thanks, Corp approach, please, 119 or decimal 9 or bye-bye.

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0: Ice Air 416 on request from Dublin, speed 250 knots. 7455, contact Kerry Tower 123.325, radar service terminates. Bye bye.
2: 123.325, radar 7455, thanks a lot, bye bye now.

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1: Flight level 170.
0: Flight level 170, Transat 230.
1: ICR 416, contact open, control 129.180, Boeing.
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1: American 208, contact open control 129.180, goodbye.
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0: 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Sounder information, Osprey 62.
1: Osprey 62, sounder information.
0: Osprey 62, I'm just doing it slightly early because we're going to redescend our path. I'll give you a call on the hour again. Channel 12 local.
1: Osprey 62, Shannon information, that's copied, and the Norton 2NH is 1009 or hex passing also.
0: 1009, thanks, Osprey 62.
2: Shamrock 893, Shannon, hello, identified, cleared, Soviet 1 Golf arrival, please send a flight over 100.

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0: Shannon, good morning, Ryanair 68, Golf Alpha, descending flight level 250, direct to Dickham, requesting further descent.
1: Ryanair 68, Golf Alpha, Shannon, hello, identify, descend to flight level 190.
0: Descend flight level 190, Ryanair 68, Golf Alpha.

0: Lieutenant Low, WestJet 47, let's get through 123 for 160.
1: WestJet 47, Shannon Control, identify direct Dogle, climb flight level 280.
0: Direct Dogle, up to 280, WestJet 47.
2: Shannon, good morning, JetBlue 354, fly over 160.
1: JetBlue 354, Shannon Control, identify direct Nevin, climb flight level 300.
2: Direct Nevin, flight level 300, JetBlue 354.
1: Shamrock 893, contact Cork Approach 119.9, goodbye.
2: 119.9, Shamrock 8.

0: 车上。
1: Ryanair 68 Golf Alpha, descend to flight level 80. Descend to flight level 80, Ryanair 68 Golf Alpha. 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
1: Direct, thanks for descending flight level 80, Ryanair 68 Golf Alpha.

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2: 121 decimal 4, Ryanair 68 Golf Alpha, bye bye. Shannon, good morning, Ryanair 68 Golf Alpha. We're descending flight level 8, zero direct to Derek, 738 information uniform.
3: Ryanair 68 Golf Alpha, good morning. Channel approach identified, the number 1 for Alpha approach runway 24, information Victor is good.
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0: Niner 960, Romeo, identify climb 1 restricted to flight level 210.

0: 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Spec Sabre is line now for Shannon Low identified. Descent flight level 220.
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2: Delta 177, channel control, identify direct to Nevin, climb flight level 300.
3: Directly to Nevin, flight level 300 for Delta 177.

0: morning, convoy 3858 with flight level 200, direct to RQL.
1: Convoy 3858, contact Shannon at 135.230.
0: 135.230, convoy 3858.
1: November 3272 to Tango Shannon, low identified, descend to flight level 90 and cleared on the loop board 3 Delta arrival.
2: Down to 090, loop board 3 Alpha arrival, 3272.
1: Loop board 3 Delta arrival.
2: Sorry, loop board 3 Delta.
1: Flight number 170.
3: 170, Shaman 952. Having a good day again, number 124, bombing. Flight level 55 and climb flight level 90.
1: KLM 1124, Shannon, hello, identify climb to flight level 230.
3: 50230, KLM 1124.
4: Altitude 3000 feet, here the ILS approach from my 24 report established, Ryanair 68 Alpha.
1: River 9 Alpha, descend to flight level 80.
5: Flight level 80, 6 days, 9 Alpha.

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1: Roger, Bill 2-3 Victor, Shannon Control, identify climb to flight level 300.
0: Level 300, Butch Alpha 3 Victor.
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0: Roger, that's copied, and the possibility of turbulence is copied as well, and we'll continue. We'll call you 4 miles, Ryanair 68, God bless.
1: Delta 177, Shannon.
2: Delta 177, go ahead.
1: What's receiving your new Oceana jet?
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1: Thank you. 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
3: 121.4, Spec Sabres 9 Alpha, bye-bye.
1: KLM 1124, climb to flight level 2900.
4: Climb to level 2900, KLM 1124.
3: Descending flight level 80, inbound, Derek.
5: Spec Sabres 9 Alpha, Shannon approach, good morning. Identified number 2 for left approach runway 24, information Victor is given.
3: Information Victor, we have RS 24, Spec Sabres 9 Alpha.
0: Hello, this is Sharmak 105 with you at 10.6, climbing flight level 120 towards Inker, squawking 3617.
1: Shamrock 105, Shannon Control, identified direct to Malus, climb to flight level 340.
0: Direct to Malus, climb to level 340, Shamrock 105.
6: Station calls out, that was pretty much unreadable. Was that rescue 12 back to the
7: apron? Good day, thank you, 713-1021, and the air capture plus 12.
0: Ryanair 68 Golf Alpha, 4 miles flight and runway 24. Headline runway 24, Ryanair 68 Golf Alpha.

0: 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Bye bye.
1: 121.4, 327 Juliet Tango. Standard approach, November 327 Juliet Tango, leading 199 for 090 with information picture.
2: November 327 Juliet Tango, channel approach, good morning, identified. Number 3 for a left approach, runway 24, formation Victor is correct.
1: Okay, number 3 for ILS 24, 327 Juliet Tango.

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0: good day, Renee. 3 Quebec Sudo, passing number 295, using level 2202, boot at speed 28, over.
1: Ryder 3 Quebec Sudo, John, on the low identified speed 270, not the left, descend to flight level 200.
0: Speed 272, left, descend to flight level 200, Renee, 3 Quebec Sudo.

0: 6 Ever 9 Alpha, report presentation.
1: Heading 300 degrees, 6 Ever 9 Alpha.
0: 6 Ever 9 Alpha, turn left, heading 2900, vector in left support.
1: Left 2900 degrees for the RLS 24, 6 Ever 9 Alpha.
0: 6 Ever 9 Alpha, expect 2400 miles.
1: Understood, 6 Ever 9 Alpha.
2: Ryanair 960 Romeo, descend flight level 170.
3: Descend flight level 170, Ryanair 960 Romeo.
2: To Dublin 135.655, bye bye.
3: 145.655, speed Ryanair 960 Romeo.
2: Ryanair 3, expect to report speed to Dublin Control 135.655, bye bye.
4: 135.655, with a speed Ryanair 3, Quebec Zulu, bye now.

0: November 327 Gila Tango, descend to flight level 65, transition level.
1: Leaving 139 for 6500, 327 Julia Tango.
0: Negative, descend to flight level 65, transition level.
1: 65 transition level, 327 Julia Tango.
0: Correct. Specsaver 9 and Alpha, turn on left heading 280.
2: Left 280 degrees, Specsaver 9 Alpha.
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0: November 327 Julia Tango, please be back hectopascal, 1011 hectopascal.

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0: 3327 Juliet Tango, approach continues central altitude 4,000 feet at local Shannon QNH 1011, hit Pascal.
1: Continue descent 4,000 feet, 1011, 327 Juliet Tango.
0: Affirm, continue direct to Tubbury, after Tubbury, Derag, intercept the localizer at Derag.
1: Okay, direct to Tubbury, and intercept the localizer at Derag, 327 Juliet Tango.
0: Okay, Tubbury, Derag, intercept the localizer at Derag.
1: Tubbury, Derag, intercept the localizer at Derag, 327 Juliet Tango.
0: Affirm, on a further level change, I'm changing the approach for you in about 90 seconds.
2: Alpha, fully established,
0: 24. 09 Alpha, thank you. 8 miles per touchdown, tower 18.7 for landing. Have a good day.
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0: 327 Julia Tango approaching senior central altitude 3,000 feet, clear ILS approach runway 24, number 2, report flaps.
1: Continue descent 3,000 feet, cleared for the ILS 24, report established, 327 Julia Tango.
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9 Alpha Romeo Lima. 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Stand 22, are you familiar location, stand 22? Along the terminal road, hold short on the 24 at all times. How long do you require taxi rate Delta 1 and how long to vacate? Six, five, five, proceed on to taxi rate Delta 1 before vacating.

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1: JetBlue 842, Sound Control, good day. I'll check you are identified. Continue direct Reznor, climb to flight level 320.
0: Okay, continue direct Reznor 320, JetBlue 842.

sideline. Five, proceed Hotel 1 Echo 3, and are you operating on the two axes then? Six five, Roger, you proceed on Texas Hotel 1 Echo 3, and remain clear at Delta Texas. Number 370, Tango, ground, good morning, taxi sector Alpha. Going to make the first turn left on the parking area 1-1. There's a Marsha awaiting arrival. That Marsha is in about 11 o'clock position at the moment. Tango, continue with Marsha. Good morning.

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2: Osprey 62, Shannon, that's checked. Thank you very much. Airmed 01, Shannon information.
1: Just airborne from Raccoon for Mulderhorn. Priority, please.
2: Airmed 01, Shannon information is copied. Shannon, area QNH 1011 hexapascals. Report your estimate, please, from Mulderhorn.
1: 1011 and estimate is 1116, Airmed 01.
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3: What aircraft site reported that, Wisher?
4: Sunbar, Texas. 737, I'm reporting.

0: 01, the Shannon information, no one order observed traffic to the section on route to Mullinahone. You can report setting down there.
1: Cognizant about Mullinahone, thanks, Air Med 01.
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0: Shama 5 Kilo Echo, we're passing flight level 303 for 200, whatever.
1: Shama 5 Kilo Echo, Shama, good day to you. Identified, and I don't know if there's further traffic for you. You can contact Dublin Control now, please. 135.655 now, bye-bye.
0: 135.655, Shama 5 Kilo Echo, that's the question. That's 224, we'll go, Shama 5.

0: 271, Grand Key, good morning. 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We can't interact with that to bring it forward. If you're looking to get earlier, your operations will have to cancel and refile for an earlier time.
1: Okay,
0: yes, sir. 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

0: 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What would it have to look at?
1: Tower 187, Shamrock 3-1, flight.
2: Hello, Shamrock 3-1 with you. I left 2-4. We're localized to establish. We're coming back to establish shortly. Come on.
1: Okay, continue to approach.

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1: Dublin United 981, 13-5 coming to flight level 160.
2: United Niner 81, Shannon, good day to you. Identify Centennial Times flight level 320, clear to Dolgo direct.
1: Okay, climb to flight level 320, direct Dolgo, United 981. Thanks, Shannon.
3: Midland, runway 24, Shannon.

0: Ryanair 7456, Shannon Control, good day. Squawk identifying to flight level 150. Ryanair 7456, Shannon Control, you are identified. Cleared, Lasno direct, climb to flight level 230.
1: Lasno direct, climb to flight level 230.

0: 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Go back.
1: 134260, United 9 8 1.
0: Ryanair 7456, sound inclined to flight level 270.
2: Ryanair 270,
3: United 7 1. 8 1, target 3737 to Monty.

0: Ground Control Egypt Airliner 87, good morning, sending 2302 Kipper.
1: Good day, continue to descend flight level 170.
0: Descend 170, Egypt Airliner 87.
2: Good morning, you're about 5 minutes early, coming back to flight.
0: Sir, advise us, will be full lit star or radar vector?
1: Just call Dublin and find out. I would imagine it will be vectors after keeper, but I will find out.
2: Rescue 1, Delta 1, Delta 2, 06 threshold and back again. You can remain on the frequency report back.
1: Dublin advise you can expect vectors after keeper.
0: Expect vectors after keeper, Egypt 1, thank you.

do that. Expect taxi traffic won't be around those two, will it?

0: Station, then. Okay, are you going straight high power? That is copied and approved before shutting down from each surface wind 3002 knots, maximum 31, minimum 15. Temperature plus 13, Shan Q, beach of 1011.
1: So 300.
0: Thanks, Pickle. And climb flight level 300, Shamrock 123.
1: And 123, sorry, just for confirmation here. Confirm passing flight level.
0: We're passing 135 now.
1: Check, thank you.

0: Major Bear Niner 87, continue at Dublin now, 135.655. I hope your colleague's okay.
1: 135.655, thank you.
2: Hello again, it's the Arabi 3 Bravo departure. Echo Romeo Alpha Bravo India 3 Bravo, not above 5,000 feet for the cruise, 4361.
3: Airman 01, Roger, report approaching Redco.
0: Hello, Airman 01.

0: afternoon, Steiner 9-1, Niner Golf. We're passing 5-1, climbing Niner 0 inbound. Sorry, on the Yartum 1 November.
1: Niner 9-1-9 Golf, Niner Control, good day. Check yard amplified direct to Arkham, flying flight level 230.
0: 230, direct Arkham, any speed, Niner 9-1-9
1: No AGC, 3-6.
0: Speed, thanks, Niner 1-9.

0: 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We're 17004240.
1: American 725, China Control, good day. Just check, passing flight level 170. Continue to Dogo, climb flight level 280.
0: Continue to Dogo, climb 280, American 725.

0: 22 Logan Engine 306 Threshold first. Roger, Alpha 06 Threshold, Alpha back to the 8 and 4 back to the 8.
1: Niner 919 Golf, trying to continue climbing to flight level 270.
2: That's level 270 and the Niner 119 Golf.

0: question. Okay, just talk to the aircraft here, stand 23, it's in high powered engine run. So what about the 23 and did you want to come to the fence, the 1043?
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0: confirmation, 7QNH1011 hectopascal, remain clear of controlled airspace, no known traffic to effect.
1: 011, remaining clear, and no known traffic to effect, contact, get you.

0: Roger, via defense craft section 18, and remain clear of the runway strip sergeant.
1: 9 X-ray sounding control, good day, identify, continue to INRAD, descend to flight level 100.
2: Good day, now descend level 100, double beat 7 X-ray.
0: Roger, Falcon. Romeo Hello Q, non-standard Shannon destination via flight plan route, flight level 350, score 2247. Runner 885 Romeo, a firm, and your first instruction to the track is going to centralize 5 minutes. To push a search to a flight time today of 1202. We'll do maintain listening watch to let you know of any change.

0: Cedar Sunshine Tango is in standby one. Back to Hilton Charles. November 327 Juliet Tango, okay. Your fan won't be active to my system until 25 minutes before your exit. Well, I'm not going to be passing.
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0: 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Quest Q2, Roger Delta 1, Delta 2, 2-4 Threshold, and back again, report back.
1: Then Delta 259 passing 130 for flight level 160.
2: Delta 259, China Control, good day. Identify direct Nevins, flying to flight level 280.
1: Direct Nevins, flying maintain flight level 280, Delta 2.

0: Sierra Sound Control, good day. Derek left turn in runway 24 in Shannon, descend to flight level 80.
1: Flight level 80, and Derek for 24 and November 15.

Bravo Lord to you. It is the Lunning Tree Bravo. You know your phone number here, about 2 Bravo, number 5 5 2 7 6 2 6. Bravo, away from, and Scott, good question. 0 1 1 hex Pascal. Runway 240, you call with me.

Saigon. Pick up an aircraft, push back here, refuse to follow him shortly. How long more do you need on Delta 2? 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I'll give you a call anyway.

0: Republic 79, X-ray Shannon, descend to transition level, flight level 65.
1: Echo 4, 6, on. That's all copy, thank you. Great break, United 271, continue taxi Delta 1, Delta 2, hold short runway 24.
0: Delta 1, Delta 2.

0: 271, hold short runway 24 on Tower Road, 18 decimal 7. Have a good day.
1: Hold short 24.
0: There now, one stage Apache, you can see now the Delta 2 again, and have a part 2 or 3 ready to move shortly, or shall we just go from here?

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1: 123-325, goodbye, open this X-ray.
2: 5-5 flight plan, early tempo will be 1155 as the flight plan stands at the moment. We want to get your hand in to cancel that plan and we'll file it, probably going to go before that time.

0: 154, expect Sierra, contact San Approach 1214. Goodbye. 1214, good day. 154, expect Sierra.
1: Then you're ready now, come on. Yeah, send a ready message on this last foot, just based on your 5 flight back 55 with the area.
2: November 154, Quebec Sierra, channel approach. Good morning, identified. Number 1 for us, approach runway 24. Information, X-ray is current.
0: Right, we have X-ray, and we're number 1 for ILS 24, November 154, Quebec Sierra.

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0: Follow that, Air Med 01.

0: Sonic, good afternoon, Niner 4 XA Whiskey, flight level 19 Niner 4 XA Whiskey, down at control, I check your identify, direct to Bandback, climb flight level 350.
1: Direct to Bandback, climb flight level 350, Niner 4 XA Whiskey.
0: Shannon, good afternoon, it's United 271, passing 2500.
2: United 271, Shannon Control, good day, that's XQR identified. Dogal Direct, climb to flight level 320.
0: Dogal Direct, climb flight level 320, United 271.
3: November 1 for Fortress, should I be with the Beckett? 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

0: and move it up and into Charmac 850.
1: Charmac 850, sounding control today, air identified, climb to flight level 270 on Tulsa direct.
0: Climb to flight level 270 direct.

0: November 1, for Quebec Sierra, clear the left approach runway 24, report established.
1: Alright, clear the left runway 24, report established. November 1, 54, click here.
2: Pelic, then Lasno, climb to flight level 300.
3: Pelic, Lasno, climb to flight level 300, Shamrock 4, Niger,

0: 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Tag 42, a toll short of runway 24 from Long Beach when our crossed the line.
1: November 154 Quebec Sierra, report to the mic.
2: Report 10 miles, 154 Quebec Sierra.

0: 5 Romeo, soft pushback at Foods. Runway 24 is in use. Southwest wind check is 3230 degrees, mean speed of 15, maximum 26, minimum 10 knots. Shankin H is 1011 hectopascal here in the end. Experience.
1: November 1 for Fort Cadet Sierra, 11 miles, 2 touchdown, contact tower 118, decimal 7, bye.
2: 118, decimal 7, 2 on the way out, November 1 by Fort Cadet Sierra.

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1: Ryanair 21 Papa Charlie trying to control the day and identify direct to Tulsa, climb to flight level 230.
0: Climbing below 230, Ryanair 21 Papa Charlie.

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1: Delta 1-2, hold short for my 2-4. Southwest wind check is 320 degrees, mean speed 2H, maximum 36, minimum 10 knots. The strength is 1011 hectopascal, it is Yankee Earth current.
0: And approach November 154, Quebec Sierra is on the mist, 2000 climbing to 4000, just winds were too past our max.
2: November 154, Quebec Sierra, channel approach identified. They continue climbing 4,000 feet, maintain the way.
0: Alright, maintain runway heading and 4,000 feet, November 154, Quebec Sierra.
2: November 154, Quebec Sierra, confirm intentions.
0: Yeah, well, we would like to go back in and do another approach. It was just with SL passing through, the wind was past our max limitation.
2: November 154, Quebec Sierra, roger, turn right, heading 320.
0: Right turn heading 320, November 154, Quebec Sierra.

0: November 154, Quebec Sierra, stand by, heading 020.
1: Right turn, heading 020, November 154, Quebec Sierra. And then any chance you can get what the winds are right now for Shannon?
0: Wind 320 degrees, 22 knots, maximum 36, minimum 10.
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3: And Shandong Giant 3633 to destination. Then Abu 3 Bravo departure. Climb 5,000 feet. Focus 4733.
4: It's destination at Baku 3 Bravo. Easily 5,000 and a squad 4733.
3: Giant 3633, that's all correct. Upper swing 310 degrees, mean speed 21, maximum 36, minimum 10 knots.
1: Turn heading 050, November 154, Quebec Sierra.

0: good afternoon. I said 417 climbing to the flight of 137. 7137.
1: Hi, sir. 417 climbing control. The day are identified. Direct to Nipit, climb flight level 280.
0: Nipit, climb flight level 280. I said 417.
2: We are not going to be able to land in Shannon with that crosswinds unless they die down basically right now, so we're probably going to have to divert over to Dublin.
3: November 144 Quebec Sierra, roger, last wind 310 degrees, 18 knots, maximum 36, minimum 11.
1: Identify confirmed passing flight level.
4: Passing flight level 203.
1: That checks, thank you. Continue climb to flight level 330.
4: Continue climb flight level 330, Ryanair 15X Papa.
2: It is a steady, there's no gust factor on that, correct?
5: Level 154 Quebec Sierra, the current surface wind is 310 degrees, 18 knots, with a max of 36. However, that sail has passed through the approach at the airport. So if you do want to hold just for a few minutes, we can give you updates on the winds. I expect maybe that gust is going to come down.
2: Yeah, we prefer that. We can set back up for the, or just take a delay vector and go back for the ILS here in a couple of minutes at 2-4.
5: Remember, 154 specs here. Okay, yeah, you can expect vectors then just to hold in your current position, maintain a 4,000 feet. Just stand by for that.
2: I appreciate it. Thank you.

0: tako da je potem nabok nekoliko naših, dakle je već pohledo.
1: They identified Gillog, then Derag for a left turn in runway 24 in Shannon, descend to flight level 180.
0: Descending flight level 180 for Gillog and Derag for runway 24, left turn in.
2: 900 feet climbing 5000, runway 3 Bravo.
3: Space 7, 9 Bravo, Shannon approach, identified, continue climb flight level 150.
2: Continue climb flight level 150, Specsavers, 9 Bravo.
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4: 4

0: number 154, Quebec, Sierra, make left orbit on present position.
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0: 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Approach November 154, Quebec Sierra. We can accept up to a 29 knot crosswind, but that 36 was just about 5 knots over.
1: Copy.

0: 13-3, climbing 16,000. United 229, Tank Control, good day, identified. Climb to flight level 300, direct Nevin.
1: 300, direct Nevin for United 229.

0: November 1 report Quebec Sierra, wind 310 degrees, 15 knots, maximum 2.9, minimum 10.
1: All right, we can go ahead and accept that for 154 Quebec Sierra, thank you.
0: November 915, correction, November 154 Quebec Sierra, fly heading 140 degrees, vector in time.
1: All right, heading 140, November 154.

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1: November 154 Quebec Sierra, descend 3000 feet.
3: Descend 3000, 154 Quebec Sierra.
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3: Shannon, good afternoon. Space Station 9 Bravo, you're climbing flat for 150, direct Norla. Well, good day, you are identified. Continue direct to Norla, climb flight level 230. Continue direct Norla, climb flight level 230, Space Station 9 Bravo.
1: Clear Dallas approach runway 24, report established.
3: Right, 210, clear the ILS 24, report established, 154, click show.
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0: Thank you. What's your requested altitude en route and will you be transiting the zone of Shannon?
1: Maximum 2000 feet and if possible, requesting to transit the zone. Sierra Echo Bravo.
0: Okay, we'll advise. I'll just talk to Tara now. Stand by, please.
1: Thank you. Dabler's 154, click here.
2: November 154, Quebec Sierra, contact tower, 118.7. Bye.
1: 118.7, XRL, November 154, Quebec Sierra.
3: Shamington H-101, 1 hectopascal. Hello, there's a Yankee up there.
4: The western edge of that settled right now, 885 Romeo. Corby, continue on the runway heading for now, and we're climbing flight level 130 right now, 885 Romeo.
1: Tower November 154, Quebec Sierra, ILS runway 24.
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3: John Star Swift Hotel, 1 Mecca 3, come on.
5: 70. Climb flight level 270, and we're looking for either 290 or 31 degrees, please. Check Davies, man, Roger, will advise.

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1: Tango, passing 73 for 160 Pelican.
2: Shamrock 11 Tango, Shannon Control, good day, you are identified. Direct to Nevin, climb flight level 280.
1: Nevin, thank you, Shamrock, and flight level 280, Shamrock 11 Tango.
0: Ryanair 8-5 Romeo, over here, butter. Ryanair 885 Romeo is Kira Butter.
3: Ryanair 885 Romeo, roger, turn left, heading 150.
0: Left turn heading 150 degrees, Ryanair 885 Romeo.

0: Laura, it's 29 Yankee Echo, descending 2-1-0-2-0-6-2-0-2.
1: Ryanair, 29 Yankee Echo, channel control today, identified, continue descent to flight level 170 and affirm, maintain 280 knots or greater.
0: Descending 170, we'll keep the 29 Yankee Echo.
2: Ray 85 Romeo, contact the channel control, 14-7, bye.
3: 14-7, goodbye, and thanks, Ryanair 85 Romeo.
0: 54 Yankee, descending flight level 240,
1: Ryanair 954 Yankee, channel control, good day. Continue descent to flight level 200, indicated not above 250 now.
0: Descent flight level 200 and 250
2: below. 24, formation Yankee student.
4: We have Yankee Islet 24, request is simulated, cap 2424.
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5: 2-4, Yankee, please take 37 years, Angle Roger, taxi, Hotel 2, Delta 2, hold short of runway 2.
6: Transition through the zone has been approved. You can contact Tower 9118.7 and we talk to you the far side.
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5: Thanks. Departure. Thanks, thanks for that. Delta 1, Delta 2, the horse is runway 24.
8: Okay, copy that. Runway 24, Delta 2, for Giant 3-2-3.

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0: The integrity of the signal for Cat 2 is not guaranteed due to the airport is not secure for Cat 2 right now.
1: Okay, okay, good, yeah, thank you.
0: Pleasure.
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3: Someone's either a fox or not, here's the ultra. Here's your front.
4: Descent says 310 degrees, 16 knots. Temperature's 10 degrees centigrade, 2.5 degrees centigrade. CNH 1011 hectopascals.

0: Rocket 5, Shanghai Lao, identified, descent to flight level 140 and maintain 300 knots or greater.
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2: 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Giant 363, taxi, Delta 1, Delta 2, horse water runway 24.
1: Delta 1, taxi with Delta 1, Delta 2, both shores. 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
4: 362, Roger. 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

0: Ticket Air, Ryanair 67 Delta Lima, descending 2,700 on Richard Papo.
1: Ryanair 67 Delta Lima, Shanklow identified, descend to flight tower 100.
0: Descend flight level 100, Ryanair 67 Delta Lima.
2: Runway 24
0: in.
2: Travel soon, check 310 degrees at 17 knots. Shanklow Edges 101, 1 Hector Pascal, and it is Zulu, Wisconsin.
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1: Conversation now with Delta 1, Delta 2, Charlie, and Bravo. Hold short of runway 0624 at all times.

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1: 118, 7, Hotel Kilo Sierra.

0: Tower Hotel, Hotel Bravo, India, Kilo, Sierra, Local Albert, Island Established, Monday, Tomorrow.
1: Ryanair 781 Charlie Charlie, identify descent flight level 200.
2: 11400 Ryanair 781 Charlie. 3633, hold short of 2-4 and contact with the tower 18. Yes, sir.
3: Departure

times, is there a Fokker standby? Great. Left Q12, and I told them that's where Charlie's at the moment, please. 120 Foxtrot, thanks for the answer, Delta 2, hold for the 24.

0: So Shamrock 13 Juliet is with you, passing 112, climbing flight level 160, direct Nevin.
1: Shamrock 13 Juliet, change the low identified, climbing to flight level 240.
0: Flight level 240, Shamrock 13 Juliet.
2: Control, good afternoon, Brian, since you're still descending flight level 240.
1: Flight level 170.
2: Descending flight level 170, Brian, this is still.
3: Down in the low, Shamrock
1: 5 Whiskey
3: Golf, descending flight level 240,
1: direct. Shamrock 5 Whiskey Golf, identified, descent flight level 170, speed on transition 270 knots or less.
3: Descent flight level 170
4: and speed 270 knots or less, Shamrock 5 Whiskey Golf. Coast Guard, Ireland 120, Fox Trot, hold short of runway 24 and contact speed travel, make this a little time, get it? Rescue 1-2, ground, keep back on the Delta, hold short of my 2.
5: November 327 Juliet Tango, channel approach, identified, continue climb flight level 170, clear direct Lesbo.
0: 170, direct Lesbo, 327 Juliet Tango.

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3: Two one decimal four, giant 3633, good day. Shanna, good morning, giant 3633, heavy 1900, climbing 5000, runway heading.
1: Giant 3633, Shannon, approach 75, continue climb flight level 150.
3: Climb level 150, giant 3633, heavy.
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0: Giant 3633, conversando control 124.7, bye.
1: 124.7, Giant 3633, good day. Shannon, Giant 3633, heavy 6000, climbing flight level 150, direct NGX.
0: Giant 3633, heavy Shannon, identified, climb to flight level 230.
1: Climb to level 230, Giant 3633.

0: Number 327 Juliet Tango, climb to flight level 290.
1: Continue climb 290, 327 Juliet Tango.
0: 3, climb to flight level 290.
2: 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Bravo.
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3: 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Thank you. QNH 1011, and I've no known traffic at the moment, FAR traffic. FAR traffic.
2: 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I'll tell you, Echo Bravo.
4: Charlie, that's in, Jeff Stone 4, she's on ascending flight level 80, direct Charlie Foxtrot November. Request direct down to level 101 when available.
5: Gemstone Air to Delta, Shen, hello, identify, do you create to Shan Control Airspace tracking to Delta Lima 101, confirm passing level?
4: Clear to Enter Shan Control Airspace to descend, direct Delta Lima 101, passing flight level 127 now for flight level 80.
5: Thanks.
2: Linear Transat 231, Lumen 5, calling 16000.
5: Transat 231, Shen, hello, identify, climb to flight level 300, clear to Resna.
2: Climb level 300, direct res, no thank you, Air Transat 231.
5: And Air Transat 231, confirm passing level, I missed that.
2: Passing level 120.
5: Thanks.
6: Seven, Roger, the seat on the Bound Defense Road, hold short of runway 0624.

0: 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Bye-bye.
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0: 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Bye-bye.
1: Donegal Tower, 129.805. 10-4, 2000,

0: 3600.
1: One will be passing 11.5. Starting flight level 160, speed is 290.
2: Shamrock 969, Shamrock Law identified, climb to flight level 300.
1: Pass level 300, Shamrock 961.
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5 Zero Fresh Air 2 Bedford, Unbeg 3 Bravo departure, climb 5,000 feet, swap 3615. Over 15 Zero Fresh Air, that is all correct. Start is approved, runway 24 is in use. Surface wind check is 3.18 degrees, mean speed 1.6, maximum 2.8, minimum 9 knots. Shannon QNH is 1.011 hectopascals and 8.0.

0: Neden?
1: Roger, hold short of 2 point contact between Tower and Manchester. You'll stop.

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1: Shamrock 10 Mike, contact Shannon 134.260, bye bye. Confirm 134.260, sir.

0: Delta 45, would you climb in 120 over 160?
1: Delta 45, Shanks Lloyd, identified, come to flight level 270.
0: Climb flight level 270, Delta 45.
2: Standby for taxi break, Echo 37. The Cape Delta to Hangar 2, I'll call you back shortly. Hold it, 2-10, I'll call you back in a minute. Over 154, Quebec here, taxi Delta 1, Delta 2, hold it on runway 24.

0: good morning. Sorry, good afternoon. Number 7 X-ray, what was the time?
1: Number 7-9er X-ray, Shinkanoa, County 5-0-2-3-0, confirm passing gradle and squawk, please.
0: Passing squawk of 100 miles, squawk 2-0-1-7-3-7-3.
1: Number 7-9er X-ray, Shinkanoa, identified, continue, County 5-0-2-3-0.
0: Continue, County 5-0-2-3-0-7-3-0.
1: Liner 533 Delta, contact squawk, approach 119, decimal 9-er, bye-bye.

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0: 133, passing 50110 for 160.
1: American 133, Shanghai identified, climb to 50260 and confirm direct Denham.
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Thanks, Papa Suncheck. 300 is an instead of 23. Maximum 30, minimum 12 knots. Temperature's fire to it. Direction, sensor, 4 short, 0624, all fine.

0: ešte ďalšiu žiasnu, no tak tam nejde.
1: United 316 through flight level 137, climbing flight level 160.
2: United 316, Shanghai Lion, flight clear to Nevin, climb to flight level 260.
1: Direct Nevin up to 260, United 316.
2: Identified, climb to flight level 240, clear to Mallet.
1: 240, direct to Mallet for 154 Quebec Sierra.
2: And 154 Quebec Sierra, you can continue climb to flight level 300.
1: Okay, flight level 300 for 154 Quebec
3: Sierra. Hello, Ryanair 6, Unified Descending 2, Cedar Cedar, with 2,600 minutes of more Ryanair.
2: Ryanair 6, extra uniform, Shanghai Law identified, descend to flight level 80, maintain assigned rate.
3: With the rate, descending 80, Ryanair 6,
4: Today, Flight Share Flight 3 Foxtrot descending flight level 220, inbound inroads, vertical speed 2000 all day.
2: Flex Europe 53 Foxtrot, Shanghai Law identified, descend to flight level 140 with 2000 feet per minute or less.
4: Descend flight level 140, 2000 feet per minute or less, Flight Share Flight 3 Foxtrot.

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1: Aslam and 110, Rainer 3 November.

0: And I'm Charlie 284, climbing flight level 90, direct to Olapo.
1: Charlie 284, showing low, and could you squawk item and confirm passing level?
0: Altitude, flight level 90 now, Charlie 284.
1: Charlie 284, showing low identified, climb to flight level 180, clear to Olapo.
0: Climb flight level 180, direct to Olapo, request flight level 150, if available please, Charlie 284.
1: Charlie 284, roger, stop climb, flight level 150.
0: Climb flight level 150, Charlie 284, thank you.
1: Charlie 284. 284, does direct bow radar, sorry, does direct bow suit you?
0: Bow, Charlie 284.
1: Charlie 284, roger, recruit, direct to bow.
0: Direct to bow, Charlie 284.

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1: On right, flagship Foxy, Foxtrot.
0: Sir, uniform resume on right, contact Shannon approach 121.4, bye bye.
2: 121.4, and on right, Ryanair 16, thank you, bye.
0: November 154, Quebec, Sierra, contact Shannon 131.150, bye bye.
3: 131.150 for 154, Quebec, Sierra.
4: Uniform, good afternoon, identified number 1 for LS approach runway 24, information Alpha is correct.
3: That's number 1, thank you.

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0: Lecture 5-3 Foxtrot. 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
2: Heading 333.
3: Renault 6XA uniform, transmitted in 320, vector in for final less 24. Expect 27 track miles.
2: 27 track miles, heading 320, Renault 6XA uniform.

0: Anon VistaJet 7906, good day, passing flight level 125, cleared flight level 160.
1: VistaJet 7906, Shanghai identified, climb to flight level 260.
0: Climb flight level 260, VistaJet 7906.
2: Hotel Bravo India Kilo Sierra, roger, it will be the omnidirectional departure, so I give you an on-route clearance followed by departure instructions. Confirm ready to copy the on-route clearance. Hotel Bravo India Kilo Sierra, Shannon steers you to your destination via Kilo Bravo Golf Romeo via flight plan route, flight level 360, squawk 3605.
3: NF6XA uniform, continue descent 3,000 feet.
0: Continue descent 3,000 feet, NF6XA uniform.
2: Your departure instructions, runway 24 will be track the extended runway centerline, climb altitude 5,000 feet. Hotel Kilo Sierra, retract direction.

0: 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Remaining Q4 information is Alpha QNH 1011.
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0: Sorry, Mav 6 X-ray uniform, turn left, heading 270, clear the left approach, runway 24, report established.
1: Heading 270, clear the left approach, runway 24, report established.

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1: This is about 104, I'm sure.
2: Have the infant established on the air, it's not waiting for.
3: RNF6X, the uniform, and now my feet touchdown, contact tower 118, decimal 7. Bye.
2: 117, thank you, bye. Oh, hello, RNF6X, the uniform, established on the air, it's not way 24, 8.5 miles out.
4: Echo 46, you're not going to drop this into 8, but at the moment we remain clear of the taxiway strip of Delta 1.
2: That's another way to put on our 6 second uniform.

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0: Charlie Oscar Victor Romeo, Shane Kendall identified. Confirm passing level.
1: Romeo.
0: Charlie Oscar Victor Romeo, Roger. Report approaching Everin.

0: Shaman Osprey 62.
1: Osprey 62, Shaman information, how do you read?
0: 35, Osprey 62.
1: Osprey 62, do I copy this? You're looking to close your flight plan?
0: Hey, sir, Osprey 62.
1: Osprey 62, Roger, flight plan closed, time 1312, have a good day, bye-bye.
0: Thanks very much, bye.
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0: 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Shannon, good day. Hold the Bravo India Kilos here. Airborne 2500, runway heading 25,000.
1: Hold the Bravo India Kilos here. Shannon, identify clear to Mallot, climb to 5240.
0: Direct Mallot, level 240. 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

0: Charlie, 1-2 Whiskey Heavy. 1-2 Whiskey Heavy.
1: Sir, do you have a VHF frequency for outstanding clearance? We're just 2 days on the data.
2: Yeah, no worries. 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
0: Yeah, second V box, 1-7-650, Sherlock, 1-2 Whiskey. 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
1: Descending level 140, Air France. 38, Charlie Delta.
0: Descent flight 170.
2: Descent 170 on FRG Victor. Controls at air in our 818 Victor, climbing flight level 150 on route to Santa.
0: 5230.
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1: Okay.
0: Air France 3 Charlie Delta, clear to Atlanta.

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1: Go ahead, Charlie 284.
0: File is 320 degrees, 23 knots, gusting to 36 knots.
1: Copy 320-23, gusting 36, Charlie 284, thank you.
0: Charlie 284, with that in mind, report your intention.
1: Stand by, Charlie 284.

0: 7, Charlie 284.
1: Charlie 284.
0: It's our intention to conduct the ILS to 10 and stop for land at runway 28, Charlie 284.
1: That's copy, thank you.
2: Delta, climbing flight level 170, passing flight level 69 are now, the squawk is 4455.
3: Gemstone 4 to Delta, change low identified, continuous script.
2: Welcome, Gemstone 4 to Delta.

0: tourism navigation to Lasno, contact flight 230.
1: Flight number 230 to Lasno, Shamrock Asia 4.
0: Arrow 284, contact Dublin, 135.655. Bye-bye.
1: Problem 135.655, Charlie 285, bye-bye.
0: Golf Charlie, Oscar Victor Romeo.
2: Golf Charlie, this is Rich.
0: Golf Victor Romeo, squawk 3774.
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Bye bye.

0: 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Bye bye.
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1: Charlie Delta. Bye bye.
0: Ciao.
2: Air Force
3: Assistant. Air Force Assistant, this is Delta 1, passes, give this now.

on Foster Alpha, Complex Scottish 4127.275. Bye bye. Liner 5 is Victor Radar Service Terminus, contact Connacht 130.705. Bye bye.

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1: Shamrock 13 X-ray, Shamrock identified, climb to flight level 320 and climb unrestricted.
0: Climb unrestricted, flight level 320, Shamrock 13 X-ray.
1: To Bamba, climb to flight level 230.
2: To Bamba, climb to flight level 230, right here. 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
1: Descent flight level 80.
0: Descent flight level 80, November 2 Sierra.
2: Shannon, good afternoon, it's another 5 Tango Papa, descending flight level 200, Bunet.
1: 5 Tango Papa, good day, identified. You can continue with Dublin now, 135655, bye bye.
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1: 121.4, November 2, Sierra, have a good day. Shannon, good day, November 2, Sierra, descending flight level 80.
2: November 2, Sierra, Shannon approach, good afternoon to you, identified, number 1 for the approach, ILS runway 24, information is Charlie.
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610-610-610-610-610-610-610-610-610-610-610-610-610-610-610-610-610-610-610-610-610-610-610-610-610-610-610-610-610-610-610-610-610-610-610-610-610-610-610-610-610-610-610-610-610-610-610-610-610-610-610-610-610-610-610-610-610-610-610-610-610-610-610-610-610-610-610-610-610-610-610-610-610-610-610-610-610-610-610-610-610-610-610-610-610-610-610-610-610-610-610-610-610-610-610-610-610-610-610-610-610-610-610-610-610-610-610-610-610-610-610-610-610-610-610-610-610-610-610-610-610-610-610-610-610-610-610-610-610-610-610-610-610-610-610-610-610-610-610-610-610-610-610-610-610-610-610-610-610-610-610-610-610-610-610-610-610-610-610-610-610-610-610-610-610-610-610-610-610-610-610-610-610-610-610-610-610-610-610-610-610-610-610-610-610-610-610-610-610- 7.
1: We are set to destination Madrid, San Cruz, descent level 350, squawk 0517, so 108.
0: And at 600, that's our correct to departure instructions. At the traffic runway, then at central line, stop climb at 5,000.
1: Copy, so runway heading just 5,000 feet, runway track, 5,000 feet, 6,108.
0: At 600, that is all correct, reporting for starting push.
1: Copy, we are fully ready, 6,108.
0: At 600, just our push back, approach runway 24 is in use. Cover sunset 300 degrees at 20 knots. Shannon H1011, heads off aft now, get us Charlie this time.
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0: good afternoon. Hotel Bravo Juliet Alpha Alpha, flight of 2 minutes. Descend flight of 200 with speed 310 knots.
1: Hotel Bravo Juliet Alpha Alpha, good 8, identified. Continue to descend flight level 80, maintain 300 knots or greater.
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1: Runner 5006, good H identified. Continue descent to flight level 100 and maintain 270 knots or less.
2: Can you repeat flight level for Runner 5006?
1: Runner 5006, continue descent to flight level 100.
2: Descent flight level 100 and maintain 270 knots or less. 5006.
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4: Alpha Whiskey 276, that's all copy, thanks, and your estimate for Kilworth?
5: KJ Kilworth, 1415, Alpha Whiskey 276.
4: 1415 is copy, thanks, no known traffic to effect on race, next report approaching Kilworth.
5: We'll go to 276.

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1: November 2 Sierra, thank you. You've got about 12 miles to touchdown. You're number 1, contact tower frequency 118.7.
0: 118.7, November 2 Sierra, have a good day.
1: Good day.
2: So good day, to identify clear to Tulsa, time unrestricted flight level 230.
3: Thanks, 7 Alpha Lima, which is on Echo Departure. 7 Alpha Lima,
2: Shannon Control, good day, and confirm the book.
3: Squawk
2: 7 Alpha Lima, thank you, identify sir, clear to Liffey, continue climb 270.
3: Okay, Liffey, climb flight level 270, Shannon Alpha Lima.

Roger, proceed along the boundary fence road to grass section 18, 4 km 624.

0: 7 grand. For sea long down defense road, holster for measure 624 golf.
1: Form decimal forward to speed, goodbye, holster Alpha Alpha. Shen approach, good afternoon, Hotel Bravo Juliet Alpha Alpha. Flight level 140, descent flight level 80 with speed 310 knots. We have information, Bravo.
2: Hotel Bravo Juliet Alpha Alpha, Shannon approach, good afternoon to you, identified. Number 1 for the approach, ILS runway 24, information is Charlie.
1: Roll check information, Charlie. Expect ILS 24, number 1, Hotel Alpha Alpha.
2: Alpha Alpha, report your heading.
1: We are currently inbound Derak, heading 325.
2: Hotel Alpha Alpha, okay, turn up 5 degrees, new heading 320, and keep up high speed for the number 1 spot.
1: Left heading 320, keep the high speed, Hotel Alpha Alpha.

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0: Standing at A, Shamrock 989, climbing flight level 160, direct in Cork.
1: Shamrock 989, standing control, good day, confirm passing level.
0: Passing flight level 10.8 now, Shamrock 989.
1: Shamrock 989, identify clear to Pickle, climb to flight level 230.
0: Climb flight level 230, direct Pickle, Shamrock 989.
1: Ryanair 5006, continue to identify level 80.
2: Identify level 80, Ryanair 5006.

0: Victor, good day, Lennar 65108, climbing 5000, runway heading.
1: Lennar 61008, channel approach, sun flight departure, climb flight level 230, route direct to Solta.
0: Climb 230, route direct to Solta, Lennar 6108.
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1: Ryanair 5006, stand on approach, good afternoon to you. Identify number 2 for the approach, fly at us runway 24, route direct to Derek.
3: Direct to Derek, number 2, 270 or left, we're going to find our 5 to this.
1: Yeah, 270 or left is good.
0: Yeah, Ryanair 6108, just to confirm, direct to Tulsa.
1: Ryanair 6108, correct, direct to Tulsa.
0: Tulsa, direct, thank you so much, 6108.
2: When the motel down the range, I'm showing up on the motel to New York Kennedy on an Undead 3 Bravo departure. Climb 5,000 feet for the 3606.
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1: Yeah, that's awesome.

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2: Mariner 6108, Shannon Control, good day, confirm passing level.
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0: Echo 4 2 ground. Echo 4 2 Roger, still on the boundary fence for the fourth back at Gate 3.
1: Amok 1
0: near Martel, Roger, start push back approved. Runway 24 is in use, surface wind check 310 degrees at 22 knots. Shannington H1011 hectopascal. Avis Charlie is current, and can you do a straight push, please?
1: Okay, that's all. Copy 1011, straight push to 24, and a straight push with a drive down. Thank you so much. 1 minute.

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1: Heading of 3250506.
0: Surrender 5006, roger, continue heading 325, vector report from
1: 325, vector report, surrender 5006.

0: Hotel Alpha Alpha, turn left heading 270, near the localizer, clear to ILS 24, report on assumption.
1: Left heading 270, that heading intercept the localizer on the 24, report established, Hotel Alpha Alpha.

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0: the loss of localizer established for the islet on 924.
1: Also Alpha Alpha, thank you. Use that 91 set up down to your number one contact tower 118.7.
0: 118.7, number one, hotel Alpha Alpha, goodbye.

0: Sierra Tower, good afternoon. Hotel Bravo, Juliet Alpha, Alpha established the ILS 4 runway 24. Runway 24, clear to land, Hotel Alpha Alpha.
1: Turn left heading 280, intercept localizer 0 ILS, runway 24, report from established.
2: 280 degrees to that approach, runway 24 with go runner 5 degrees.

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1: Runner 5006, thanks. You got about 12 miles approach down your number 2, contact Tower 118, that's most up.
0: Tower 87, on the way, 705, is it?
1: Yeah.
0: Tower low, runner 5006, police Irish for 24, left mark. You're both to report at 5 miles, this runner 5006.
2: Roger, Paul. PG-0987, Shannon Control, good day to you, confirm passing levels.
3: We're passing 1-200 now, passing 2 for you, so nice.
2: 280.
3: Phoenix 5-5-7, 280, 987.

0: Perfect, that's copy, thanks.
1: Flight continue climbing to flight level 280.
2: Land level 280, Shamrock 9 Kilo November.
3: Shannon, good afternoon, Ryanair 490 Whiskey Golf, climbing flight level 150, Bamba.
1: Ryanair 490 Whiskey Golf, Shannon, short good inch, you confirm passing level.
3: Passing flight level 139, Ryanair 490 Whiskey Golf.
1: Ryanair 490 Whiskey Golf, identify, continue climbing to flight level 330.
3: Flight level 330, Ryanair 490 Whiskey Golf.
0: Alpha Alpha Giraffe, Alpha Grand Day Taxi, Alpha Host Short of the Air. Alpha Lima Tower Taxi, Delta 1 Delta 2, Host Short of the Runway 2. 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

Fire 500 from stand number 30. 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

0: 9 Charlie Alpha, Shark Roll, good day to you, identified. Cleared to Durham, continue climb to 51150.
1: Alpha C276 is Bright Kilward. We'll just be operating low level here for approximately 30 minutes before routing back to Caseland Baldon.
0: Alpha C276, Roger, let's copy. Do you can call us airborne?
1: We'll go off C276.
0: Call us on the way back, I should say.

0: 30 degrees, please.
1: Delta 155, 13-8, climbing 160.
0: Delta 155, Shannon Control, good day, identify clear to Resno, climb 252-80.
1: Staying correct, Resno, climb 280, Delta 155.
2: Sam up 1, Alpha Charlie, contact the Tower 18, Neil Stan, good day.
3: Good afternoon, Michelle McQueen, Motel, which is passing 2,400 for 5,000 feet in the right turn for Woodbeck.
0: Michelle McQueen, Motel, good day to you, identified. You're clear to Limerie and climb to level 240.
3: Limerie, level 240, Michelle McQueen, Motel.

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1: 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Continue present heading, descend to level 100.
0: On the person heading, descend level 100, Raven, Echo Papa.

0: Good afternoon, this is Summer Cornell for Charlie. We're passing 2200, time is 5000, Mom and 3 Bravo departure.
1: Summer Cornell for Charlie, good day, shoot identify 13-11, continue climb to level 240.
0: Climb to level 240 to 11, Summer Cornell for Charlie.

0: 240.
1: 5-5 level 240, Shamrock 77 Charlie.
0: And maintain the sign speed into this place.
1: Roger.
2: Hello, Shamrock 77 Charlie, 140.
0: Dogger 8, you've identified. Maintain the sign speed, continue climb to 5 level 240.
3: Recall, climb flight level 240, Shamrock 76 Kilo.
0: Rhino 9, Charlie Alpha, resume navigation to Botham.
4: Now go from Rhino 9, Charlie Alpha.
0: Rhino 8, Victor Papa, resume navigation to Robville.
4: Get Robville, Rhino 8, Victor Papa.
0: Shamrock 77, Charlie, cleared to MAPAG, then Lasma.

0: Network 77, Charlie, continue climb to Charlie 280. Shamrock 76 Kilo clear from Nepod to Mapag, then last note.
1: Hey, Shamrock 78 Nima, flight level 129, climbing level 160. We are proceeding down to Nepod, speed 290.
0: Shamrock 78 Lima, Shannon Control, good day to you, identified. Climb to level 240, maintain 290 knots until advised.
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Tom. Up in the first episode check 310 degrees at 15 knots. Temperature 13 degrees centigrade, 2 minutes 1 hectopascal, 4 simply.

Bob, you're off the ground. This is Hotel Bravo Julia Alpha 2 San Francisco by the arriving Bravo departure. Climb 5,000 feet, score 3612.

Roger. Roger, that is all correct. Starch is approved from the Q4 region. Proper sunshine, 300 degrees at 1.6 knots. Shannon, 81011, Hector Pascal, and I do Delta at 10.

0: 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Good afternoon. 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
1: 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Good afternoon. The Shannon QNH1011 X Pascal.
0: 2011, we're just exiting the Kerry zone northbound to Doombeg. Information only, and we're estimating Doombeg at 46.
1: 1446 is copy. Thanks. No other traffic to effect. Report approaching Doombeg.
0: We'll call. Golf Oscar Alpha.
2: Shannon, good afternoon, runner 81 Echo November. Passing flight level 53, contact flight level 90, Elko, Tom Bravo, squawking 7645.
3: Ryanair, 81 Echo November, Shannon Shoal, good age, you identified. Clear to Bolton, climb unrestricted to flight level 2900.
2: Check Bowman, climb unrestricted to flight level 2900, runner 81 Echo November.
1: Golf Hotel, Oscar Golf Alpha, caution the TRA at Doombeg.
0: Copy the TRA, we are aware. 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
4: Shannon Control, hello, from 57 Delta Bravo, climbing flight level 150, direct Lola.
3: Okay, confirm passing level.
4: Passing flight level 100, from 57 Delta Bravo.
3: Airfront 57 Delta Bravo identified, continue climb to flight level 230.
4: Climbing flight level 230, from 57 Delta Bravo.
3: Ryanair 6, Charlie November, contact Dublin 135, decimal 655, goodbye.
2: 655, goodbye Ryanair 6, Charlie November.

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1: Climbing 2900, out of 57 Delta Bravo.

Hotel Bravo, Juliet Alpha Alpha, whole short of runway 24, and contact the tower when they get your plan. Good day. 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

0: Please share your uniform, Shannon Troll, good day to you. 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
1: Olono, Tuven, Tulsa, Rhine, 1310.
0: Seven 5, good day to identify descent level 100.
1: Apple good day on FA6 and Roger, descending to 200, is unit 201, money could have been on information center.
0: Roger, 5-6 November, Juliet, good day to identify 20 information, echo, and continue descent to flight level 100.
1: We could be descent to flight level 100, we could be echo on FA6 and Roger.

0: And then good day, Hotel Bravo Juliet Alpha, also passing 2,500, climbing 5,000.
1: Hotel Bravo Juliet Alpha, Alpha, good day, to identify, cleared to Pickle, continue climbing to flight level 240.
0: Back to Pickle, climbing flight level 240, Juliet Alpha, Alpha.

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1: Charles Hotel, Oscar Alpha, but that's copy, thanks. Have a nice evening, bye bye.
0: Thank you, we speak to the SL bound for Waltham.
1: Bye.
2: Hotel Bravo Juliet Alpha, continue climb 2280.
0: Climbing level 280, Juliet Alpha.

0: 56 November Juliet, descend to flight level 80.
1: Flight control, good day, right now, 521, no receiving, I mean, descending for November 250, inbound Expo, with the speed of 280.
0: Final 521 Whiskey, good day, you've identified and maintain 280 knots or greater for number 1 Econet, please.
1: 280 knots or greater for number 1 Econet, right now, 521 Whiskey, thank you.
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1: 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Ryanair 701, Shannon.

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0: Shannon 756, good day, you identify, continue climb up at 290.
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0: 100.
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2: Number 1 for the ILS approach from my 24, clear direct to Gaylock.
1: The Gaylock on number 1 for the LS 24, INFX, 600 Juliet.
2: November 56, November Juliet, descend to 4,000 feet on the Shannon QNH 10011 Hexel Pascal.
1: It is at 4,000 feet, QNH 1011 Hexel Pascal, INFX, 600 Juliet.
3: For Weston. India Romeo Romeo 1517 for us and confirm. You next report Abeam Granard. Going to India Romeo Romeo, next report Abeam Granard.
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0: Bravo 7X, Air Bravo, good day to you identified. 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
1: Hello, Tamarack, Kilo, Roswell, or radar vectors. 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
2: Right now, 5-6 November Juliet.
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2: They're still down. Echo 3-2, potential on 5, short hold, short from 0-6-2, for all downs.

puppies and approved surface wind is 310 degrees, mean speed 16, maximum 36, minimum 11 knots. Shannon Connect 101 hectopascal, that is after this current. That's

0: 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Hello, Shamrock 6 Papa Echo. We're passing flight level 142 for 160 to Sora.
1: Shamrock 6 Papa Echo, Shannon Control, good day to you. That's like continue present heading and climb to flight level 220.
0: Maintain present heading, climb flight level 220, Shamrock 6 Papa Echo.

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0: Degrees at 27 knots, max 39 knots.
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1: 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That's up to 200, Charmark 5, Papa.

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2: Standing good day, Shamrock 7, Alpha Charlie, descending flight level 21, there to see, thanks.
1: 7-5-1-7-0.
2: 7-5-1-7, there, Shamrock 7, Alpha Charlie.
1: Shamrock 5-8, Papa, report speed to Dublin 135655.
2: 35655, Shamrock 5-8, Papa, bye-bye.
1: Shamrock 7, Alpha Charlie, report speed to Dublin 135655, bye-bye.
2: 135655, Shamrock 7, Alpha Charlie, good day.
1: Minor 701, turn left, heading 275 to 8.
0: F2 275, again, 701.

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1: 59634, good day, 2-5-4, heading.
0: Our current heading would be 3403, 59634.
1: Roger, from that heading, 3303.
0: 3303,

0: 9634, can you give us that flight 140?
1: Yeah, that's flight 140, 9634.
2: Flight 6-7 out, Juliet, established at 24.
3: Ryanair 56 November, Juliet, 8 miles to touchdown, contact tower 11 into this one, silence, bye.
2: Right 7 with the Toro, Ryanair 56 November, Juliet, thank you, bye. Good day, Ryanair 56 November, Juliet, established 24, 8 miles. Senior number 1, 9 is 24, Ryanair 56 November, Juliet.

0: climbing low, channel 9, Alpha Romeo, climbing flight level 160, and reject the Mavis.
1: Shamrock 9, Alpha Romeo, Shamrock Shoal, good day, confirm passing level.
0: Passing 106 now, Shamrock 9, Alpha Romeo.
1: Shamrock 9, Alpha Romeo, identify climb flight level 280.
0: Thank you, climb flight level 280, Shamrock 9, Alpha Romeo.
2: Any chances of some moderate turbulence around the channel?
3: So it could be a thank you, Adam, but I told you.
4: Sending
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0: 5-6 November, Juliet, they say Alpha Taxi Alpha, I want to say this contact ground 121 decimal 8.
1: So I went to an 83 of the Gamma right now, 30 Phillips Street, bye bye.
2: Center 701, descent to flight level 100.
3: Sending 100 again, 701.
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1: Ryanair 760 Lima, good afternoon. Ash on interior due to Gatwick via flight plan route, flight level 350, squawk 7664.
0: Good Gatwick, flight plan route, flight level 350, squawk 7664, Ryanair 760 Lima.
1: 760 Lima, read back correct, departure instructions, runway 24, track runway, extended center line, climb altitude 5000 feet.
0: That's runway 24, extended center line, stop line, flight level 350, Lima.
1: That's all correct. You got the flight time today of 1535.
0: 1535,
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3: High speed bomb. Port Leash, 2716.

0: 701, descend to flight level 65, Shen, transition level.
1: 65 at transition level, Ryanair 701.
0: Ryanair 90634, contact Shen, approach 121, decimal 4, bye bye.
2: 124, Ryanair 9634, have a good day. Which go, Ryanair 9634, descending flight level 80, Mount Tequila, with information, echo TNH 1011.
0: Ryanair 9634, Shen, approach. Identified, number 1 for Alessa, approach runway 24, information echo is current.
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0: Dynamo 7 Yankee QR, Shenhu identified, descend to 5,100 and then you're required to enter Shen control their system descent.
2: Level 100, we're here to enter Shen control their system descent, so 7 Yankee QR.
0: 5551.
1: Affirm, squawking 5551, right here, 9634.
2: Go ahead, 3-1, 7 Yankee Kilo.
0: Sorry, Boomax 7 Yankee Kilo, yeah, just advised you, contact wind is 330 degrees, 26 knots, and I currently have two aircraft holding in for the approach, due wind.
2: Roger, okay, yeah, that's copied, yeah, we were just discussing that on the limits as well. Where exactly are they holding?
0: There is one aircraft holding at 80 at Cassidy, and the other aircraft is holding 50320.
2: Okay, that's copy. Thank you very much. Yeah, well, in that case, then we'll have to take up the hold. Might as well do that, 7-0.
0: Roger. Manual 701, radar service permits, contact carrier tower 123.325. Bye-bye.
1: 123.325, carrier tower, Ryanair 701. Good day.

0: 7 9 9 6 8 3 4. I noticed that your transponder coding is transmitting intermittently. Confirm squawk 5551.
1: Affirm to squawking 5551 right here. 9 6 3 4. We don't have any indication of any failures on our transponder. Let me just try the other box, runner 9634.
0: He'll come up centimeter 5151.

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0: 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We're currently approaching Palomar, known as Sitara. We lost contact with Dublin. Squawk is 0425.
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4: Shannon, good day, Ryanair, 1 uniform Papa, we're in the hold at Kessie, descending flight level 180.
5: Ryanair, 1 uniform Papa, Shannon's low identified, in the hold, you agree to descend to flight level 160.
4: In the hold, clear to descend flight level 160, Ryanair, 1 uniform Papa.

0: Runway 1 Uniform Papa.
1: Go ahead, Runway 1 Uniform Papa.
0: Yeah, Runway 1 Uniform Papa, just small piece of information for you. There is a company traffic currently attempting the approach at Connect. We'll advise you if he manages to do so or not.
1: Roger, that's great. Thank you very much, Runway 1 Uniform Papa.
2: Seems to change to Rock 2, but I have seen that issue before on maybe a different airplane, but maybe that airplane, I've seen it before, yeah.
3: Understood. We'll look into yours now, right here in 634. Good day. Terra, good afternoon, runner 9634 on the other approach from 24 left miles.
4: 4 south with day, surface wind check 310 degrees, mean speed of 19er, maximum 30, minimum 10 knots. Runway 24, take a
3: land. Runway 24, runner 9634.

0: Niner 3, Bravo November, change low identified, descent to 512-100, clear to air tower.
1: Send up 100 right down there, to Bravo November.
2: Runway 24 is in use, service range head 310 degrees, mean speed 17, maximum 30, minimum 10 knots. Shannon QNH is 1011 hectopascal, and this is current.
3: This is runway 24, QNH 1011, right here, 62 liters.

0: 2570, cruise to Bamba.
1: My flight level 270, direct Bamba. Ryanair 177 Hotel.
0: 177 Hotel, confirm passing level.
1: 185.
0: Ryanair 177 Hotel, thank you very much. You can contact Shannon now, 134.630. Bye bye.
2: Restricted to 5.280.
3: 5.280, runner 330 Zulu.

0: 6-3-4 on the ground, time was 1 decade left, and the checks play out.
1: Bye. 1-2-1, left on Hotel Alpha, right there, 9-6-2-4.

0: for taxi Alpha Hotel of the apron, expect stand 28 eventually.
1: Hey, taxi Alpha Hotel of the apron, I'll come over to it, Ryanair 964.
2: Ryanair 964, I was on the approach there a minute ago. Just to give you a bit more info about what's going on with the transponder, I have a feature on the radar here that I can open an extended label, and that shows me your assigned transponder code side by side with the transmitted code. So 5551 was the assigned code. But for the four or five times I observed it, it was always the second digit. It was changing to 5151, and it was only the second digit, and I kept changing from a 5 to a 1 every time.
1: Copy, we'll look into that as well, thanks.
2: All right, thanks.

0: 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And 9634, taxi for stand number 2.
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2: Runair 1 Uniform Papa.
1: Go ahead, Runair 1 Uniform Papa.
2: 1 Uniform Papa, you'll just be advised that the traffic that we were talking about looks like it managed to end.
1: That's great, thank you for the information, Runair 1 Uniform Papa.

0: Okay, 5-1, descending side of a 170, okay. Got it.
1: MLK 5-1, Shinklo, identify descent to flight 12-0-1-1-0.
0: Descent to 110, Shamrock 851.

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1: 0 knots for great there.
2: Red Dash, left, and 300 knots for both the 851.
0: Park, 1-2-0, Fox, left ground.

0: platform. His starters approved him at 240. Service winds at 300 degrees, mean speed 20, maximum 30, minimum 11 knots. Shanikin 81011 hectare mile. And 8 this Fox shot is now coming.
1: Pioneer 156 Papa Shinkalo identified, clear to Rotev, climb to 50230.
2: Papa,
0: Rotev,
3: Papa, Rotev, Papa, Rotev, Papa, Rotev, Papa, Rotev, Papa, Rotev, Papa, Rotev, Papa, Rotev,
0: Papa,
3: Rotev, Papa, Rotev, Papa, Rotev, Papa, Rotev, Papa, Rotev, Papa, Rotev,
4: Afternoon, Channel 67, Mike November. We are 12-3, climbing 150 and Restego.
1: Channel 67, Mike November, Shankilo identified. Chris, to enter Shan control, there's this climbing to flight level 240.
4: Clear to enter on the climb, flight level 240, Channel 67, Mike November.
5: Good afternoon, Channel 954, focusing level 200.
1: Shankilo identified, descend to flight level 120, speed 280 knots or less.
5: That's it, level 120 and speed 280 or less. Okay, KLM 854 short.
0: Still ground. Observability Delta 1 Delta 2 Hangar 2 report staff.

0: Runner 1 Uniform Papa.
1: Runner 1 Uniform Papa, go ahead.
0: Yeah, we'd like to maintain flight level 100 upon reaching and stay in the hold intensity as the wind is controlled back out of limits, if not.
1: Runner 1 Uniform Papa, roger. Maintain flight level 100 upon reaching.
0: Maintain flight level 100 on reaching Runner 1 Uniform Papa.
2: Runner 760, Lima Shop, Southwest wind check 300 degrees, mean speed 20, maximum 30, minimum 120. Runway 24, cable takeoff, track will mix in the central line, stop time 5000.
0: Take off runway 24, track center, stop time 5000, 2970, Lima.

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0: 122.0, thanks very much, Alpha Whiskey 276.
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2: 47-760, okay. MRK 12-1, report speed to Cork, approach 119er, decimal niner, bye-bye.
6: I see 9-7,
2: okay, 5-1, bye-bye. To Cork, approach 119er, decimal niner, find out.
7: 2100, climbing out, see 5,000 feet, runway track.
2: Stand by, Kyle M85, Foxtrot speed to Cork, approach 119er, decimal niner.
3: 199er with the speed, Kyle M85, Foxtrot, the light.
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7: Ryanair 760 Lima passing 2700, climbing out street 5000 feet, runway track.
2: Ryanair 760 Lima, Shankill identified, climb to flight 230, resume navigation to Norwa.
7: Ryanair 230, direct to Norwa, Ryanair 760 Lima.
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8: 134.630, right, 156 Papa, bye.

0: Flight Deck Alpha. Flight level 109 passing, climbing flight level 160 on our radar heading 220 degrees, and we can take any direct now.
1: Shamrock 5 Echo, Shane Hill identified, Roger, climb to flight level 220 and does direct to wind work?
0: Affirm, direct to wind, climb flight level 220, Shamrock 5 Echo.
1: Shamrock 5 Echo, negative, maintain present heading and climb flight level 220.
0: Flight level 220, present heading, Shamrock 5 Echo.

0: Right, contact 5270 and clear to Pampa.
1: 5270 to Pampa, right now, 1 unit from Delta.
0: You from Delta, just confirm passing level.
2: 3-0,
0: Shamrock 7 Delta, Mike, Shanghai identified on present heading descent to 5170.
2: Present heading descent on level 170, Shamrock 7 Delta, Mike.
1: Stop passing cloud level 176, right now, 1 unit from Delta.
0: Thank you.
3: Have a good day, family 2, descending 220, Shanghai.
0: Family 2, Shanghai identified, descent to flight level 120.
3: Descending 120.

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2: Hotel 2 for me, 2 for contact, ETA 118, Neil, sir.

0: Mariner 1 Uniform Delta, contact Shannon 134.630. Bye bye.
1: 1-2-3 with Shannon 1-1 Uniform Delta, bye bye.
2: Canada Bay, Sherlock 1, X-ray Lima, we're passing 110-4160 to Inker.
0: Sherlock 1, X-ray Lima, Shanghai, identified climb to 50240 and confirm direct mount.
2: Climb 240, negative, we are direct Inker, Sherlock 1, X-ray Lima.
0: Sherlock 1, X-ray Lima, roger, climb now 50280, clear to mallet.
2: Climb there 280 and then direct to mallet, Sherlock 1, X-ray Lima.

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0: 7 Delta Mike, resume navigation to Suffolk and report speed to Dublin 135.655. Bye bye.
1: Suffolk 135.655,
0: Shamrock 5 at Golf, resume navigation to Tuvan, contact Shannon 134.630. Bye bye.
2: Vancouver 135.63, Shamrock 5 at Golf.
0: Liner 201 Mike, just be advised that there are two aircraft holding at KES before connect.
3: Michael, Scott Adam, what's your fault?
1: Westside, civil vessel.
0: Liner 290 Sand Section, no identified, quantified, level 230, clear to Bamba.
1: To Bamba, negative 220, right after negative 2.
4: Next is 300 degrees, 523 knots. Runway 24, tip of take off.
3: Tip of 424.

0: 201 Mike, descend to flight hall 120 and be advised there are two aircraft holding you that can speak for contact.
1: Sam Caliber 120, copy the traffic.
0: May 2, descend to flight level 80.
2: Running 80, coming through.
0: May 2, correction, stop descent vital 100 and turn right to 0 degrees.
2: Yeah, we have to climb effect level 100 and right side to 0 degrees.
0: Sorry about that. Identified, turn left to 0 degrees, climb to flight 170.
1: Shannon, good day, Flexure 53 Foxtrot.
0: Flexure 53 Foxtrot, Shannon, do you read?
1: Excellent, Flexure 53 Foxtrot, flight level 90, inbound, Shannon.
0: Flexure 53 Foxtrot, Shannon, identified, clear to Shannon, climb to flight level 210.
1: Shannon and climb flight level 210, Flexure 53.
0: Family 2, descend to flight, correction, descend to 4,000 feet on Kerry QNH 1014.
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4: Shannon, 27 to line after 9 after.
1: Standing control, Coast Guard Ireland 120 Foxtrot, passing altitude 2,400 feet, climbing altitude 5,000 feet, Coorum 3 Bravo.
0: Coast Guard Ireland 120 Foxtrot, change to identified, turn left to 0 degrees, climb to flight level 130.
1: Left to 0 degrees, climb level 130, Coast Guard 120 Foxtrot, requesting flight level 160.
0: Copied. Air 2, Niner, Sand 6, contact Shannon 134.630.
4: April
0: 630,
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1: Of course, Good Island 120 Foxtrot, confirm level.
0: Good Island 120 Foxtrot, flight 130.
1: Level 130, Coast Guard 120 Foxtrot, thank you.
0: Family 2, radar service terminates, contact Kerry Tower 123.325, bye-bye.
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0: family 2. Drop 53
1: Foxtrot. Go ahead, full picture, 53 Foxtrot.
0: Instructions were you given on departure from Kerry?
1: We were given Shannon 3 Bravo departure. With, we requested a higher departure and they gave us flight level 90 initially with an early right turn due to weather.
0: That is copy, thank you.
5: Rhino 1 Uniform Papa, request ascent.
0: Rhino 2 1, correction, standby. Rhino 1 Uniform Papa, standby.

0: 210 Mike, just minimum clean speed. Good Island 120 Fox, have climbed to flight level 160 and you can resume on routing as a flight plan.
1: Climb flight level 160 and confirm we can go direct to our area of operations now, Coast Guard 120 Fox.
0: 120 Fox, that's 8.
1: Okay, proceed direct to our area of operations, climb flight level 160, Coast Guard Island 120 Fox.
0: Ryanair 1 uniform, Papa Red.
2: Flight level 190.
0: Shamrock 496, Shanghai identified, break break, Ryanair 1, uniform Papa, radar service terminates, contact Connacht Tower 130.705, bye bye.
3: Radar service terminates, 130.705, thanks for all your help, Ryanair 1, uniform Papa, bye bye.
0: Shamrock 496, climb to flight level 310, clear to Bamba. Dublin, and which level were you cleared by Dublin?
4: We are currently passing 180 and we are previously cleared to flight level 190, Shamrock 496.
0: Thank you.
5: Start for the next.

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1: 5-4-1-1-0.
0: Same flight level 110, runway 2015, Mike.

0: 201 Mike, descend to 512-100.
1: Descend to level 100, runway 201 Mike. Descend to runway 2, stop, stop, stop, stop, 152-230. Radar heading 190.
0: Present heading, climb to 512-230.
1: Present heading, climb 230, and we can't take charge this way.
0: Roger. Air 201 Mike, clear center, hold at Casby flight 12-100.
1: Hold on. Just be around Air 201 Mike. Flight level 160.
0: Shamrock 119, Shannon Hill identified, climb to flight hold 320, confirm passing level.
2: Roger, proceed to position, we'll fall back on this.

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1: 130.705.
0: Negative, that's 130.705.
1: 130.705.
0: On navigation, direct Bamba.
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0: End into that, turn right heading 090 degrees for Dublin.
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2: Salam Control, Jameson 18 Kilo, good afternoon. Flight over at 160 in bound NJX.
0: Jameson 18 Kilo, Shannon, good afternoon, identified, cleared, present position, direct to Vapal.
2: Direct to Vapal, Jameson 18 Kilo.

0: Coast Island 120 Foxtrot, request descent.
1: Coast Island 120 Foxtrot, Shannon, descend flight level 80.
0: Descend flight level 80 and request descent out of control airspace, Coast Island 120 Foxtrot.
1: Coast Island 120 Foxtrot, that's copied. What's your intentions today?
0: Our intention is to descend outside of control airspace and continue VFR to our area of operation about 10, 20 miles south of southwest of Cape Clear and form a search pattern, and we'll be contacting on the way back to rejoin IFR back to Shannon.
1: Coast Guard Island 120 Foxtrot, that's all copy, thank you. Descend flight level 80 or below that into uncontrolled airspace at your own discretion. Shannon Q and H at the moment is 1011 hectopascals.
0: Level 80 further at discretion, Q and H 1011 hectopascals. Coast Guard Island 120 Foxtrot.
1: 053 Foxtrot Shannon, descend flight level 170, contact Dublin 12918.
0: Descend flight level 170 and Dublin 12918, that's your 53 Foxtrot.
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0: Under Good Island 120 Foxtrot, and just for information, how long is your detail today?
1: At least 1.5 hours, Coast Guard 120 Foxtrot.
0: Okay, that's copied. Maybe you could call in every 30 minutes if it suits.
1: Yes, we're certainly trying to do that. We may be out of VHF coverage, Coast Guard 120 Foxtrot.
0: That's copied, thank you.

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2: 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Identify climb flight level 300.
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0: Shamrock 107 out of file 115, now 46 here to Pelican.
1: Shamrock 105, Shannon, good day. I identify climb flight level 240, clear direct to Nevin.
0: Nevin, climb flight level 240, Shamrock 107.

0: Shamrock 107, Shannon. 107, Shannon, Dublin advised, nothing found after a runway check.
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1: Identified and climb flight level 220.
2: Climb flight level 220, channel 1, thank you.
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0: Shamrock 7 Echo Golf Shannon, identify climbside level 150. Shamrock 7 Echo Golf Shannon, cleared present position direct to Everin.
1: Shannon, UPS 207, flight level.

0: 308 descending 230.
1: QPS 227, shining good day, identified, descend flight level 170.
0: Descend flight level 170, UPS 207.
1: Shamrock 107, shining climb flight level 300.
2: Climb flight level 300, Shamrock 107.
3: Got it, good evening, it's 107, Judy at Yankee, we're past 3,700 feet, climbing 4,506 on the clock, and Bravo Charlie.
1: Ryanair 7, Juliet Yankee, Shannon, continue climb, flight level 150 and confirm squawk.
3: Continue climb, flight level 150, and squawk is 6026 provided.
1: Ryanair 7, Juliet Yankee, Shannon, thank you, identified.

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1: On passing 6,000 feet, direct NJEX, 107, Juliet Yankee.
0: Tremac 7, Echo Golf, Shannon, climb flight level 230. Shamrock 1 Tango Victor, Shannon, climb flight level 300.
2: Climb flight level 300, Shamrock 1 Tango Victor.

0: 23 Romeo, low again, push and charge approved for runway 24, hotel is still current, channel communication, 1011 at 12 hours, call it a taxi.
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1: 129.18, GPS 207.
0: Correction cleared on navigation, now direct to Revenue and contact Shannon 134.26, bye bye.
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2: Shannon, very good, Airliner 908, passing 73, climbing flight level 90, direct to Papa.
0: Ryanair 908, Shannon, good day, identified, climb flight level 170.
2: Climb level 170, Ryanair 908, do we have any speed?
0: Ryanair 908, speed at your own discretion, clear direct to Bamba.
2: Speed direct Bamba, Ryanair 908, thank you.

0: Tucson, Bravo 160, direct inland, Atlantic Bravo 240.
1: Runway 69 Kilo Foxtrot China and identify climb height level 240, clear direct inrad.
0: Clear direct inrad, Atlantic Bravo 240, Atlantic Bravo 240.

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2: Runner 908, Shannon Klein, flight level 250.
1: Flight level 250, runner 908.
3: Hello, runner
2: 66, X-ray, 66, X-ray, X-ray, Shannon, good evening, identify, descend, flight level 200.
4: And on good day, VSAS 712, descending flight level 210.
2: VSAS 712, Shannon, good day, identified. Confirm your routing direct to Etges.
4: Routing and direct to Etges, Echo Tango Golf, Echo Zulu.
2: VSAS 712, affirm, continue, descent flight level 100, and be advised surface wind in Connacht is 330 degrees at 25 knots, gusting up to 33.
4: Descend 10,000 feet and copy the wind 330-25, casting up to 33. VSAS 712.
2: VSAS 712, just confirm, clear to descend flight level 100, flight level 100.
4: Clear to descend flight level 100, VSAS 712.
2: Ryanair 908, Shannon Klein, flight level 270.
1: Flight level 270, Ryanair 908.

0: Romeo taxi. Taxi, and we are fully ready on reach.
1: Liner 43, Romeo Sierra, no G, continue taxi to liner runway 24.
0: So much for seeing taxi, liner to runway 24, liner 43, Romeo.
1: 43, Romeo, AFM, central perimeter park instructions. When released, the traffic to the central line 5,000.
0: Thank you so much, when released. Taxi, central line runway 24, up to 5,000 feet, and we'll wait for that liner. 43, Romeo.

0: Tuesday when there's another substation, C10 degrees of 21 knots, maximum speed 10, runway 24 on line up to takeoff, descend.
1: Clear takeoff, runway 24, final instructor Ryanair 423, Romeo.

0: them 1 Kilo, Canter Cork, 4219 or Decimal Manor. Bye bye.
1: Decimal Manor. 1198 off, 1198 off, 1198 off, 1198 off, 1198 off, 1198 off, 1198 off, 1198 off, 1198 off, 1198 off, 1198 off, 1198 off, 1198 off, 1198 off, 1198 off, 1198 off, 1198 off, 1198 off, 1198 off, 1198 off, 1198 off, 1198 off, 1198 off, 1198 off, 1198 off, 1198 off, 1198 off, 1198 off, 1198 off, 1198 off, 1198 off, 1198 off, 1198 off, 1198 off, 1198 off, 1198 off, 1198 off, 1198 off, 1198 off, 1198 off, 1198 off, 1198 off, 1198 off, 1198 off, 1198 off, 1198 off, 1198 off, 1198 off, 1198 off, 1198 off, 1198 off, 1198 off, 1198 off, 1198 off, 1198 off, 1198 off, 1198 off, 1198 off, 1198 off, 1198 off, 1198 off, 1198

0: 9 kilo Foxtrot request is that.
1: And then descend flight level 180.
2: Just stand by one. Break, break, right now, 423, Romeo, Shannon, 124, that's Mr. Norris. 124,
3: that's Mr. Norris.
2: Bye-bye.
3: Right now, 42.
2: That's 212, sir. That's 212, if you do not hold short, so we'll deal with 224, contact travel with the best of the
1: Ryanair 423 Romeo Shannon, good day. I identified climb flight level 130.
3: Thank you very much, climb flight level 130, Ryanair 423 Romeo.
1: Ryanair 423 Romeo Shannon, clear direct NGEX.
3: Direct out to NGEX, Ryanair 423 Romeo.
2: 2 was on answer, but was in short to runway 0624. Rescue 12, Tower, hello again. Proceed on to runway 24 for control, the port is 288, so that's good. See, that's runway 0624, you know, traffic to me, and I call you on a case. Rescue 12.

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0: Air 423, Shannon, apologies, just stop the turn heading 130 now.
2: Above the hill, stop the turn heading 130, Ryanair, 423 over.
3: Shannon, good afternoon, Ryanair 62, Hotel Tango, descending flight number 220 at Dizzle.
0: Okay, identified, continue descent flight level 140.
3: Descent flight level 140, Ryanair 62, Hotel Tango.

0: Air 423 Romeo, Shannon climb flight level 230.
1: Flight level 230, Ryanair 423 Romeo.
0: Ryanair 69 Kilo Foxtrot, Shannon, descend flight level 80.
2: Flight level 80, Ryanair 69 Kilo Foxtrot.
3: Shannon, hello, Hotel Foxtrot, level 909.
0: Oscar, Hotel Foxtrot, tell Shannon, good evening, identified. Climb flight level 210.
3: Flight level 210, Oscar Foxtrot.

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1: Direct to Aslan, Brother, 62 Hotel Tango.
0: Oscar, Oscar Hotel, Fox Hotel, Shannon, climb flight level 250.
1: Level 250,

0: Ryanair 423 Romeo Shannon, climb flight level 270.
1: Flap up 270, Ryanair 423 Romeo.
0: Down report back to Shannon on 134.63.
1: Romeo as well, continue on the heading 115 and report back to Shannon at 134.63. Bye bye. Ryanair 423 Romeo.
0: Roger, thank you, sir. Ryanair 62 Hotel Tango Shannon, descend flight level 100.
1: Descend flight level 100, Ryanair 62 Hotel Tango.
0: Ryanair 69 Kilo Foxtrot Shannon, descend flight level 65, Shannon transition level. Ryanair 69 Kilo Foxtrot Shannon.
2: Go ahead.
0: Ryanair 69 Kilo Foxtrot Shannon, descend flight level 65, Shannon transition level.
2: That's level 65 out of 69 Kilo Foxtrot.

0: Minor 62 Hotel Tango, contact course approach 119 decimal niner.
1: 1 9 9 9 62 Hotel Tango,
0: 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Shannon 13463, bye bye.
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0: Diplomat 20 Echo Delta. We are in the right turn now, passing 71, cross by level 90 on the Victor 1 Bravo departure.
1: For Max 20 Echo Delta, passing low climb to plateau 230, confirm squawk.
0: Cross level 230, and apologies, yeah, squawking 1454, Diplomat 20 Echo Delta.
1: 20 Echo Delta, passing low identified, crew to rotors.
0: Hey, I cleared the road over and cross level 230 Echo Delta.
2: Shannon, good evening, it's Shamrock 38 Whiskey. We're descending to flight level 220 and direct to Derek.
1: Shamrock 38 Whiskey, Shanghai, hello, identified, descend to flight level 80.
2: Descend flight level 80, Shamrock 38 Whiskey.
1: Liner 856, descend to flight level 65, Shannon, transition level.
3: Descend flight level 65, on 856.
1: LMS, Sanger Alpha, climb to flight level 270.
4: Flight level 270, CLM 70 Alpha.

0: that. Sanger Alpha, stop descent 54230, continue present. Correction, stop climb 54230 and continue present heading.
1: Stop climb flight level 30 and present heading, and I'm 70 Alpha.
2: 70 Alpha, right, 69 descent flight level 280, Tipper.
0: Washington, low identified, turn left 10 degrees, correction 15 degrees.
2: Heading 15 degrees, I know 69 exit angle.

0: 970 Alpha, climb to 5720 on a heading.
1: Flight level 270 on the heading, 970 Alpha.
0: Tango descent to flight level 140.
2: Flight level 140, runner 6IX, tango.

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2: Shamrock
0: 283, contact Sham approach 121.4, bye bye.
2: Approach 121.4, Shamrock 83, Whiskey, good night. Shannon, Crosser Bravo with you, descending 3202, Edward.
0: Crosser A Bravo, Shannon, low identified. Expect step descent, descent to flight level 300.
2: Step descent, flight level 300 now, Crosser Bravo.
3: Approach runway 24, confirmation on that is correct.
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0: And 0 Alpha, climb to flight level 310. 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
0: 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Max 20 Echo Delta, contact Shannon 134.260, bye bye.
2: Shannon 134.260,
0: bye bye. 20 Echo Delta. 6-9 Rex, Tango, navigation to Derek.
4: Back to Derek, right now, 6-9 Rex, Tango.
0: Adam Sanger Alpha, resume navigation to Bamba, contact Shannon 134.630, bye bye.
4: To Bamba 134.630, confirm.
0: 134.630, AFM.
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5: Contact the DMA and SD262, descending to level 250, sorry.
0: Crosser 8, Bravo, stop descent flight level 260.
2: Stop descent flight level 260, Crosser Bravo.
5: Runner 3262, good evening, descending to level 250, sorry.
0: Runner 3262, Shankilo, identified descent to flight level 110.
5: Copy, descent to level 110, runner 3262.

0: SMRK 36, Shenzhou identified, climb unrestricted to flight level 230 on heading.
1: Climb unrestricted, flight level 230 on heading, Shenzhou 36.
0: SMRK 36, correct. 3262, correct to Atlam, descend to flight level 100.
1: Atlam, descend to flight level 100, 3262.

0: 20 Thompson Echo Whiskey, dispatch to Blackwater, northbound out of course for British. Cozy Token there, 1700.
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2: Pioneer 69 Rexer Tango, descend to flight level 80.
0: Descend flight level 80, Pioneer 69 Rexer Tango.
3: Shamrock 38 Whiskey, descend 4000 feet, KMH 1011 hectopascals.
4: And 4000 feet, 1011 Shamrock Retriever.
0: 140 and left 2000 feet, and then ready to descend across the ground. Do what I mean. Shannon Ryan 69 Rexer Tango, do you still need that 2000 rate of descent?
2: For another 3 minutes, due traffic.
0: That's copy, we'll continue.
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1: Shamrock 7 Tango Echo, showing low identified, maintain assigned speed.
0: Okay.

0: as well. Just confirm you're maintaining 2,000 feet per minute or less in descent.
1: We're descending at 1,900 feet a minute, and we're pretty high now for inbound.
0: Yeah, apologies for that. In 1 minute, I will remove the rate for you.

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1: Resume on rate, Cross Alpha.
0: Charlie Uniform Shanghai, identified descent to flight level 200, maintain assigned speed for sequencing.
1: Descent flight level 200 and 265.
0: Dublin with speed 135.655, bye bye.
1: Dublin with speed 135.655, Ryanair 4 Charlie Uniform.

0: Camel 38 Whiskey, clear the left approach runway 24, report established.
1: Good night, F 24, will report established, Camel 38 Whiskey.
2: Thank you, Bobby.
0: 30.
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0: Lane F69, Alex Tango, Shannon approach, identify number 2 for Alex approach runway 24, information open is good.
2: Number 2 for 24, Ryanair 69 exit.
4: 3262, contact Cork approach, 119er, decimal 9er, bye bye.
2: 119er, decimal 9er, bye bye, Ryanair 266.

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1: Summer 38, we skip 1 3 miles to touchdown, contact tower, 1-1 into decimal 7. Bye.
0: Air now 18-7, Shamrock 3, Whiskey, good day.
2: Red Bravo, descent to flight level 80.
3: Flight level 80, approach approach.
4: 75,000 feet, QNH 1011, Reiner 69, exit time.

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1: Shamrock 38 Whiskey, hello to you. Continue approach number 1, report 4 DME, surface wind 320 degrees 199.
0: Continue, will report 4 DME, Shamrock 38 Whiskey.

0: Three Whiskey is 4 mile finals.
1: Jefferson 320 degrees, 20 knots, Romeo 24,
0: Land Romeo 24, Shamrock 38.

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1: That's copy.
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0: information. Good afternoon, Aircore 102 is airborne as a long route for Kilkenny. We have 5 DB and ETA time 15.
1: Aircore 112, share information. Southern QNH 1011 hectopascals, and could you say again the estimate for Kilkenny?
0: Southern QNH 1011 and estimated time 15, Aircore 102.
1: Roger, 1715, report approaching Kilkenny.
0: Put a port approach to Kilkenny, Aircore 102.
2: Portliner 69, extra tango. What's the current surface wind in the channel?
3: Wind 300 degrees, 18 knots, maximum 28, minimum 10.
2: That's coming, thanks.
3: Ryanair 69, extra tango, turn left, heading 270, clear the left approach runway 24, report established.
2: Left heading 270, clear for the left approach runway 24, will report established, Ryanair 69, extra tango.
0: This is QNH 1010, 25 minutes out of course, checking to Quandel.
1: After 6-1-alpha, same information, Southern QNH, correct 1011 hectopascals, next reporting point, overhead Cornwell.
0: Southern QNH 1011, and that's report overhead Cornwell, after 6-1-alpha.
1: After 6-1-alpha, just confirm after Cornwell, what's your intention?
0: After Cornwell, we'll check the Dungarvan, and then we'll go to Dungarvan Bay area for about 15 minutes, that's back to course after 6-1-alpha.
1: 6-1-alpha, roger, then next reporting point at Dungarvan.
0: The next report has been done, 6-1-alpha.
2: Established, Ryanair 869, extra tango.
3: Ryanair 69, extra tango, 10 miles to touchdown, contact tower 18.7, bye.
2: Tower 18.7, Ryanair 69, extra tango, bye. Tower, good evening, Ryanair 69, extra tango. We are fully established, ILS 24.

0: Roger, that's anyone at 3-5 Chile Yankee, climbing flight level 90. We are squawking 5152.
1: Runner 3-5 Kilo Yankee, Shanky Law identified, climb to flight level 230 and confirm passing level.
0: Passing flight level 59 and climb flight level 230 and 3-5 Kilo Yankee.
1: 3-5 Kilo Yankee, thank you very much, clear to both of them.
0: Open, thanks for running 3-5 Kilo Yankee.

0: right here. Two echo calls. Flight level 1-0-7-2-2-0.
1: Nine X rectangle, vacated after an alpha, when vacated, contact grounds 121.8.
2: For the alpha, over the ground 121.8, man, and declare X rectangle, sorry.
3: Okay, Yankee, just advised we're happy with 270 for the cruise.
4: Right, 35 kilo Yankee, that is a copy, thank you, maintain flight level 270 on reaching.
3: We'll do maintain 270 on reaching, right, 35 kilo Yankee, thank you.
5: Shannon, very good afternoon. Ryanair 82 Kilo Papa on the Algos from Bravo departure, passing 55, climbing 90.
6: Ryanair 80 Kilo Papa, Shannon's Loka and firm squawk.
5: Squawking 0507, Ryanair 82 Kilo Papa.
6: 80 Kilo Papa, thank you very much. Cruise to Tulsa, climb to 50310.
5: Tulsa, confirm.
6: Ryanair 80 Kilo Papa, A firm. Cruise to Tulsa, climb 50310.
5: Clear to Tulsa and climbing flight level 310, Ryanair 80 Kilo Papa.

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1: 134.260. Thanks a lot, Ryanair 350 Yankee. Bye bye.
0: Ciao.

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1: Cluster Island 115, line up runway 24 and wait, and confirm ready to depart.
0: Line up runway 24, wait, and ready to depart, first hold on its course.
1: Cluster Island 115, after departure, direct Bannon on about 2,000 feet, VFR.
0: Direct Bannon, VFR, first hold on its course.
1: Cluster Island 115, runway 24, we check 300 degrees, 21 knots, cruise max 27, clear takeoff.

0: Sam, hello, Croatia 3501. We use Flight 240 Corsair and ready for descent.
1: Correct, 3501, Shankill, identify descent to flight level 200.
0: Down 200, 3501.

0: 93 Charlie, just to confirm, you're routing now direct to takeoff.
1: Confirm, run 93 Sierra Kilo, direct takeoff.
0: Croatia 3501, start initially.
2: Once again, Croatia 3501.
0: Do you need lower?
2: Yes, ready for 37.
0: Croatia 3501, descend to flight level 80. Banner 93 Sierra Kilo, climb to flight level 240 and confirm requested level.
1: Level 240 and standby runner 93 Sierra Kilo. Two 380 runner 93 Sierra Kilo.
0: Roger.

0: 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Bye bye.
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0: Rado.
1: Ajde.
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1: Question 3501, confirm the heading?
0: 220.
1: Affirm, that's approved. You can report clear of weather.

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1: Golf Oscar November, Yankee Echo, X-ray.
0: About 2 or 6, just to the northwest of Fort Lauderdale, this time 1,500 feet, squawking 7,000. Information only, remaining clear and maintaining VFR routing to a private site in British Bay County, Wicklow.
1: Golf Oscar November, Yankee X-ray, roger, that is copied, and report the estimate for the Dublin FAR boundary.
0: 1756 for our final stop in British Bay, and if we can remember ourselves, problem changed over, we can never get Dublin used to train.
1: Off November Yankee X, that's no problem, we just need to give Dublin an estimate, and Shannon QNH 1011 hectopascals.
0: 011 and 20 minutes to the end of
1: the hour. Roger.
2: 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Ryanair 3 Mike Alpha, Shanks Law identified, descent to flight level 200.
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2: Gemstone 1, San Charlie, Shanks Law identified, Kirk 2 Bamba, climb to flight level 150.
4: Or the Ryanair on descent 30.
5: Ryanair on 30.
4: We just put a passenger falls to the 50. Would you just get an ambulance or paramedic to us on descent 30, please?
5: Yeah, I'll get someone to get straight away.
4: Thank you.
2: Croatia 350 on roger, Kirk 2 goes wrong.
6: At a close, 3501.
1: Golf Yankee X-ray information.
0: Go ahead.
1: Yeah, could you just say again your full call sign?
0: Golf Oscar November Yankee X-ray.

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1: 250 knots, I'm at 9 knots.
0: Mike Alpha. Banner 3 Mike Alpha.
1: Go ahead, I'm gonna make contact.
0: Banner 3 Mike Alpha, yeah, we've been advised by Dublin that there is an emergency landing in Dublin, so you can probably expect holding on their end.
1: Okay, thank you, Banner 3 Mike Alpha.
0: You can contact them now with speed 135.655. Bye bye. That's the R350 on contact Shan approach 121.4. We'll go to the left block.
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2: H101 Hector Pascal, the request flight level 150, Coast Guard 10 Foxtrot.
3: Coast Guard 10 Foxtrot, clear to enter Shannon controlled airspace, climb to flight level 150.
2: Level 150, Coast Guard 10 Foxtrot.
3: Confirm AFR.
2: AFR, Coast Guard 10 Foxtrot.
1: 2501, start level change flight 30 Shannon DME, maintain flight level 080 until it's high. Intercept localizer at Roswell.
3: Intercept localizer at Roswell and keeping 80 location 3501.
1: Situation 3501A from approximately 40 track miles to touchdown. 8 is India, is current Shannon QNH 1011 next time.
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0: Uniform Hotel, ground for the evening. Shuttlecruise view to Faro via flight plan route, flight level 330 and squawk 0551. Correct, departure instructions off runway 24, correct the runway, extend the center line, climb altitude 5,000 feet.
1: Coast Guard 120 Fox, just stand by 1 second.
0: Bye-bye.

0: 3501, continue central altitude 3000 feet, that local Shannon QNH 1011, hex 5 number.
1: 3001, Rock Cruiser, 3501.
0: 3501, AFM, just confirm 1011, hectopascal.
1: QNH 1011, hectopascal, Cruiser, 3501.
0: Thank you. Maintain 3000 feet on reaching, further descent on the glide slope. Expect clear city approach in about 2 minutes. Call you back.
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0: 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We'll see you out here.
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0: Good call, Yankee X Bay.
2: Fender 1, Lima Papa, Shankill identified. Confirmed passing level.
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0: Roger.
2: Most of the bank.
3: 18-7, thanks for the service, Christian 3501. Tower, hello, Christian 3501, 9 miles, 24.
1: Tower, good evening, can you approach number 1? 3501.

0: Delta Posture Flight Level 313, descending flight level 210, two checks.
1: Descent flight level 170.
0: Descent flight level 170, Shamrock 49 Delta.

0: 3501 is runway 24, wind check 320 degrees, 21 knots with a recent max of 28, circle out.
1: Cyclone 24, 3501, thanks.
0: Okay, from with the wind from that direction and speed, you may encounter some moderate turbulence around the Pudstown zone.
1: 3501.

0: Runner 6 Foxtrot Hotel Bravo Departure 3000 Squawk 4000 Channel 3
1: Bravo Departure. Runner 6 Foxtrot Hotel Shanghai Low Climb to Flight 130 confirm Squawk.
0: Flight 130 Squawk 3601 Runner 6 Foxtrot Hotel.
1: 6 Foxtrot Hotel Shanghai then.

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1: Clear to Shannon, 8-5, request for level 210, 96 Oxford Hotel.
0: 96 Oxford Hotel, roger, climb to flight level 210.
1: Climb to level 210, 96 Oxford Hotel.
2: This is 3401, indicate the Alpha.
3: Voice 3-0-1-8, firm, yet taking left on taxiway Alpha, when indicated contact ground 121.8.
2: Forward Alpha 121, things like that, 3-0-1.
3: Voice 3-0-1, continue on taxiway Alpha, stand number 3-4. What I have yet, your outbound flight plan for Croatian 3502 has a slot time of 1812.

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1: Liner, 4 Tango Golf, Shenzhou, identify, climb under 655, go 130.
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1: Shamrock 4, Niner Delta, contact Dublin with speed 135.655. Bye bye.
0: 45655, Shamrock 4, 9,000, thank you.

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1: 121.4, Full Sky 10 Foxtrot, bye.
0: Climb to 5230, clear to Delta.
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3: You identified on handle position 3-4 miles out of the airfield. QR number 1, expect ILS full swim with 2-4 with a left turn.
1: ILS 2-4, course to 1-0 Fox.
3: Put down 1-1. Fox, 120 Fox, you continue direct to Gillog, after Gillog I can give you Roswell if you wish to accept localizer at Roswell.
1: Yeah, Gillog, and then give us 2 miles before Roswell, please, of course, the other 10 Fox.
3: Yeah, whenever you're happy to turn 2 miles ahead of Roswell, you can, but just let me know before you make a turn. And he says Juliet is now current, no major change, Shannon Q, major range 1011 at the Pascal.
1: Okay, so it's Gillog and then our discretion to intercept final approach course approximately 2 miles from Roswell. Coast Guard 10 Foxtrot.
3: Affirmative, if you want to turn earlier than Gillog, you may do so, just let me know before you turn. Are you ready for lower now?
1: Another 2 minutes, Coast Guard 10 Foxtrot.
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1: Roger, 1800, and you can report approaching the zone.
0: We'll call the approaching zone, exactly 9, thank you.

0: Tower, good evening again, Reiner. 8-0 Uniform Hotel, that's 2, Tower Charles, runway 24, ready for departure.
1: Reiner, 8-0 Uniform Hotel Tower, continues up 2, line up runway 24, and wait.
0: That's 2, line up runway 24, Reiner, 8-0 Uniform Hotel.

0: Zero Uniform Hotel, runway 24, wind check 320 degrees, 16 knots, clear takeoff.
1: Clear for takeoff, runway 24, Ryanair 80 Uniform Hotel.

And they're 508 with Ocean, North and 5 times 5 to 230 Kurt Delta.

0: 6 Foxtrot Hotel, speed 230 knots on Dublin's request.
1: 230 knots, Dublin request, runner 6 Foxtrot Hotel.
0: 135.655, bye bye.
1: 135.655, with the speed, runner 6 Foxtrot Hotel.

0: 7, approach, very good evening, Ryanair, 8-0 Uniform Hotel, we're passing 2,100, climbing 5,000 on runway 24 track, request heading 200 degrees due weather.
1: 8-0 Uniform Hotel, hello to you, identify the departure, fly heading as you wish to deviate due weather and climb flight level 150.
0: Flight level 150 and left heading 190 degrees. Thanks, Ryanair. It's Air Uniform Hotel.
1: No problem at all. And whenever you clear that, whether you have direct, you tell them.
0: Thank you, Ryanair. It's Air Uniform Hotel.

0: And routing direct to Hotel Ryanair 80 Uniform Hotel.
1: Roger, direct to Hotel, no further traffic to you now. Shannon 124.7, all the best.
0: 124.7 Ryanair 80 Uniform Hotel, thanks very much. Have a good evening. Channel Control, very good evening, Ryanair 80 Uniform Hotel. We're passing flight level 57, climbing 150 direct to Tulsa.
2: Ryanair 80 Uniform Hotel, schedule identified, climb to flight level 330.
0: Continue flying flight level 330, Ryanair 80 Uniform Hotel, thank you.
2: Ryanair 508 Hotel, climb to flight level 270.
3: That's 270, Ryanair 50, you're good.

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3: Here, Dallas Coast, runway 24, report established, Coast, Dallas 120 Foxtrot.
4: Direct, descending 220 Bullet.
0: Descent flight code 200 and maintain 250 knots on Dublin's request.
4: Okay, we're maintaining 250 and descent flight 200 right now, 130.
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Zero Yankee, contact Cork Approach 119 and Decimal Niner. Bye bye. You called the previous one.

0: 3502. Sorry about that. You're here, is it? Croatian 3502, Roger, standing here with you to your destination, Nima Quebec, Mike Oscar, via the Lunig 3 Bravo departure, altitude 5,000 feet, walk 0544. Correct, yes, you have a clock time of 1812. All correct. Postcard 120 Foxtrot, runway 24, wind check 320 degrees, 12 knots, clear to land.
1: Runway 24, clear to land, Postcard 120 Foxtrot.
2: Contact Dublin with speed 135.655, bye bye.
1: 135, 655, speed 21.3, bye bye.
2: Turn off Bureau 70 on 95, Shank, low identified, descent to flight 140.

0: Exactly 9 John Prime Third. I'll call you low-level airborne about 10 minutes or so.
1: Temporary so-so at time 1800. After departure from Adair, no 1,000 feet base on the winter at Shannon, 320 degrees, 12 knots, Foxy Jones.
0: Copy to wind at not above 1,000 on departure, exactly 9.
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0: Fox Ray from your Alpha, taxi all the way to the light aircraft park. There are a couple of executive jets in there. If it's tight, just give me a call and we'll get you up to the hangar.
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2: That is 8 0 8 0 8 0 8 0 9 0 9 0 9 0 9 0 9 0 9 0 9 0 9 0 9 0 9 0 9 0 9 0 9 0 9 0 9 0 9 0 9 0 9 0 9 0 9 0 9 0 9 0 9 0 9 0 9 0 9 0 9 0 9 0 9 0 9 0 9 0 9 0 9 0 9 0 9 0 9 0 9 0 9 0 9 0 9 0 9 0 9 0 9 0 9 0 9 0 9 0 9 0 9 0 9 0 9 0 9 0 9 0 9 0 9 0 9 0 9 0 9 0 9 0 9 0 9 0 9 0 9 0 9 0 9 0 9 0 9 0 9 0 9 0 9 0 9 0 9 0 9 0 9 0 9 0 9 0 9 0 9 0 9 0 9 0 9 0 9 0 9 0 9 0 9 0 9 0 9 0 9 0 9 0 9 0

3502, ground. Clock has been updated now, 1822.

0: Ryanair 46 Foxtrot, Romeo Shannon, the ILS is now back on air in Cork, and you can request an ILS approach to runway 34 in Cork.
1: If you don't mind to pass a message, we have briefed already RNC approach for Ryanair 46 Foxtrot, Romeo.
0: Ryanair 46 Foxtrot, Romeo, we'll let Cork know that, and continue to send to flight level 110.
1: Send 110, Ryanair 46 Foxtrot, Romeo.

0: good evening, Ryanair 665, passing flight level 314 for flight level 220, speed 270.
1: Hey, radar, contact expect islands approach runway 24 in Shannon.
0: Copy for me, thank you.
1: Ryanair 46 Foxtrot, Romeo Shannon, I continue to descend to flight level 100.
2: Descend level 100, Ryanair 46 Foxtrot Romeo.

0: Hotel 4, good day.
1: Roger, Ross, the last 4, Ross, Hotel 0905, good day. Thank you.
0: Ryanair 6675, Shannon, could you increase your speed to 290 knots indicated on transition?
2: Hey, Fim, no problem, Ryanair. 6675, your speed 290 knots.
3: Identified on handover, position 4 or 5 miles northeast of the airfield. Number 1, expect straight in on approach runway 24.
1: Expect number 1, expect straight in on approach runway 24, Rudrosso 095.
3: Enough 7095, maintain flight level 080 on reaching, intercept the localizer at derelict.
1: Maintain for the 080, intercept localizer at derelict, Rudrosso 095.
3: Confirm further level change in approximately 12 miles. I'll call you back. 8 is kilo is dark. Shannon QNH 1012, hexapath.
1: Roger, from information kilo on button, QNH is 1012, give the buck off. Rudrosso 095.

0: still have it start off with the runway, so Alpha holds forward runway 0624, switch over to tower frequency 118.7.
1: Today, runway 411, inbound, descending to level 230, inbound, kilo, speed 270,
2: Mike. Ryanair 411 Lima, Shannon Niagara Bay, radar contact, and to copy the speed, expect ILS to cross runway 24 in Shannon.
1: ILS runway 24, runway 411 Lima.

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2: Sharon Ryanair 6675, may we increase to 320 knots?
3: Ryanair 6675, Shannon, affirm.
2: Okay, thank you, Ms. Ryanair 6675.
3: Ryanair 411 Lima, Shannon, can we increase your speed to 290 knots indicated on transition?
4: 290 knots, Ryanair 411 Lima.
2: Thank you, guys.
3: Ryanair 6675, Shannon, continue descent to flight level 90.
2: Continue to descent flight level 90, Ryanair 6675.
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6: Approach, descend, maintain altitude 3,000 feet, QH1012, get to my call, sample 0095.

0: good evening, Southbound County Jack Bravo, inbound to G-Down, Shenango 250, reduce wind on Dave.
1: Echo Bravo, Shenango Dave, radar contact, and expect ILS approach runway 24 in Shannon, your number 4.
0: Expecting ILS runway 24 into Shen at number 4, that's Echo Bravo.
2: Operation 3502, from.
3: Self position is now weather vector optimal final, runway 24.

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1: Uniform Charlie, cleared ILS approach runway 24, number 1, approach assumption.
2: Cleared ILS approach runway 24, Wilco Ryanair 27 uniform Charlie.
0: Line up runway 24, anyway.
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2: Charlie approaching 13 miles from touchdown, contact Tower 18.7, standing, all the best.
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4: Shannon Tower, good evening, Ryanair 27 Uniform Charlie, established I left runway 24, coming up on 11 miles.
1: Approach to 7 Uniform Charlie.

0: Air 27, Uniform Charlie, runway 24, wind check 310 degrees, 12 knots, clear to land.
1: Clear to land, runway 24, Ryanair 27, Uniform Charlie.

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I do have traffic to taxi.

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1: 247, Ryanair 6676, well, I think it's... Good evening, Ryanair 6676, passing the 1,800 for 5,000 feet, runway track, runway 24.
2: Ryanair 6676, Shannon, good day, radar contact line to flight level 240.
1: Flight level 240, Ryanair 6676.

0: Papa Whiskey, Papa.
1: Ryanair 5, Papa Whiskey, taxi via Delta 1, Delta 2, hold short, runway 24.
0: 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Thank you, Papa Whiskey.

0: 127 Uniform Charlie, vacate next left on Alpha when vacated, contact ground 121 decimal 8.
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2: 062, Mainline 02, Charlie, Kilo 005.
3: Ryanair 7 Hotel Golf, Shannon Echo Day, radar contact, flying to flight level at 240 clear to Tulsa.
2: Flying 240 to Tulsa, thank you, Ryanair 7 Hotel Golf.
0: Ryanair 2 Uniform Charlie, taxi via Alpha, stand number 30.

7829, good evening, Channel Clear, you to Manchester via flight plan route to flight level 350, squawk 1251. Correct, departure instructions, runway 24, track runway, extended centerline, climb altitude 5,000 feet.

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2: 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Flight 7 Papa Whiskey.
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1: Brainerd 5-7 Papa Whiskey, runway 24, we check 320 degrees, 11 knots, clear takeoff.
0: 7-0, Bradford, 7-0, Whiskey.

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2: Ryanair 57 Papa Whiskey, Shannon, good day, radar contact, time for flight level at 230.
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0: 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Which is the fan of this end, moving back to Shannon. Horse Cat
1: Ireland 115, Shannon information, 7QNH1012 hectopascal. 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
0: Not above 2,000 feet, be great on route, and we will report to the boundary, Horse Cat Ireland 115.
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0: 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Radar contact, flying to flight level 150 and clear to Bochum.
1: Level 150, Ryanair 26 Uniform.

0: Lima Shannon, continue climb to flight level 190.
1: Flight level 190 and requesting flight level 330 on air 260.
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0: 9 November, November, Delta Command Tower, frequency 118.7.
1: Plus
0: 9 November, November, continue Delta 2, line up runway 24, equate.
1: Delta 2, line up runway 24, equate.

0: plus 9 November, November, runway 24, wind check 320 degrees, 11 knots, secure takeoff. Ryanair 7829, sounds like we have tower frequency 118.7.
1: We're going to end up 115 for zone entry, Shannon Tower 118.7. Bye bye.
2: Thank you.
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1: 1012, November.

0: Skyliner 7829, runway 24, wind check 310 degrees, 12 knots, secure takeoff.
1: Secure takeoff, runway 24, runway 7829.
0: French Coast 9, November, climb flight level 150.
1: Intercept level 150, 9 November, November.

0: 9 November, November, contact Shannon approach on 121.4.
1: You want decimal four, 9 November, November, bye-bye. Bye-bye. Shannon, good evening, French Post 9 November, November, passing 6,000 feet.
2: First, 9 November, November, low, see you again for departure, continue climb flight level 150 and fly heading 360.
1: Climbing flight level 150 and fly heading 360, 9 November, November.
3: Perhaps the games, you will take home at 24, stop at 2 and then go back to hangar 3, there, that's right.
0: And you're number 1 on the 4. Reiner 7829, contact approach 121.4.
4: 121.4, Reiner 7829.
2: First 9 November, November, report your direct route to Shannon now 124.7. Thank you.
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5: Portugal Day, Reiner 7829, passing 3,500 feet, climbing to 5,000 feet, we're on the track.
2: And a 7829 alert, you identified on departure, continue climb flight level 130, and you can turn left direct to Bolton.
5: Climb flight level 130, left towards Bolton, Reiner 7829.
6: I got there, Reiner, contact.

0: 1290 for the traffic, Shannon 124.7. All the best. Ryanair 7829, approach.
1: Ryanair 7829, go ahead.
0: Shannon, please, 124.7.
1: 124.7, Ryanair 7829. Shannon, good day. It's Ryanair 7829, we're climbing to flight level 130, both of them.
2: Ryanair 7829, Shannon, good day. Radar contact and continue flying flight level 270.
1: Climb flight level 270, Ryanair 7829.
0: French Force 9, November, November, approaching flight level 150.
2: French Force 9, November, November, Shannon, I continue flying flight level 170 and clear to Oscar.
0: Flight level 170, clear to Oscar, 9, November, November.

0: Reiner 7829 Shannon, turn right 10 degrees, through traffic.
1: Right 10 degrees, Reiner 7829.
2: Zulu, Shannon, good evening to you. Shannon, here is Reiner 2 Zulu, sunset via flight plan route, flight level 390, squawk 6460.
1: Sunset via sunset flight level 390, squawk 6460.
2: Reiner 2 Zulu, reflect correct, departure instructions, runway 24, track to runway, send to center line, climb altitude 5,000 feet.
1: Sunset flight runway 24, track to center line, climb altitude 5,000 feet.
2: All correct.

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2: Tower, Coast Guard 115 on the left channel now for 2-4. It's okay with you. We'd like to take an end-to-end approach just for the numbers of 2-4. Just that's 2 at a section.
0: Victor Echo, Shannon,
2: I
0: good day. Radar contact, continue descent to flight level 200.
3: Flight level 200 to Ryanair 66, Victor Echo.

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1: 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Good day.
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0: Oscar 105, turning fine with 992 winds, approach special order, runway 24.
1: 4, we check 310 degrees, 9 and left, clear to land.
0: Clear to land, clear to land, 24, Oscar 105.
2: Ryanair 666, Echo Shannon, clear to Arbok.

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2: And then hello, Speedbird 9 and Charlie Golf, item of 0 right now.
3: Nine Charlie Golf, John, thank you, identified.
4: Minor 26 Uniform Lima, descend to flight level 270, level by both.
2: Descend flight level 270, level both, minor 26 Uniform Lima.

0: 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Contact Dublin Control, 135-655. Goodbye.
1: 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Bye-bye.

0: Romania 26 Uniform Lima, contact Scottish Charlemagne 133.050. Goodbye.
1: 133.050, goodbye around there, 26 Uniform Lima.

0: good evening. Jet speed 1, level 410, Gorky 7640, proceed to
1: Jet speed 1, Shining, good evening. That's copy. Standby for radar contact.

Two Delta Zulu, taxi Delta One, sorry, front rescue, Decatur. Sorry, that was right the first time. Okay, Ryanair 2000 Zulu, taxi by Delta One, Delta Two, hold short, 24.

0: Control, good evening. Lufthansa Cargo, 8160 Heavy, Flight 340.
1: Lufthansa Cargo, 8160, Shannon, good day. Identified.

0: the day identified. Confirm passing level.
1: Passenger level 120, may I have entry November?
0: Runway 90 to November, thank you. Climb to flight level 260.
1: Contact level 260, may I have entry November?

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1: Runway 24,
0: wind check 310 degrees, 10 knots, clear takeoff. Clear takeoff, runway 24, right now, 2 Delta Zulu.

0: Turkish 1-1, Shannon.
1: So, have Turkish 1-1, Eddie.
0: Turkish 1-1, Shannon. I'm afraid your time restriction, a late change, affecting by 2 minutes. It's going to cause a separation problem with traffic ahead on the ocean. So, it's a very late speed change for you now. It's going to be Mach 8-3 from Nebin. So, you re-cleared Mach 8-3. Balance of the clearance is the same. That's for separation. And I'm sure Shamrock will try to get you up to a faster speed as soon as possible.
1: Okay, that's copy, sir. Till Nebin, we will try to cross the Nebin waypoint at 2007, and after that, the speed will be Mach 8-3, Turkish 1-1 Heavy. Thank you.
0: Turkish 1-1, thank you. Yeah, the time they would require at your current speed is 2009, so that's not going to be possible. So if you could reduce speed now to Mach 8-3, please, that will solve the problem.
1: Okay, reducing 8-3 right now, Turkish 1-1 Heavy.
0: Thank you.
2: Contact Shannon Control, 124.7.
3: Taxi 124.792, that's the Talkie
0: Letter. With Shamrock now, HF 4651, radar service terminates. Goodbye.
1: 4651, HF Turkish, 1-1 Heavy. Bye-bye, thank you.
0: Thank you, bye.
2: Shannon Control, hello again, Ryanair 2 Delta Zulu, 2905, runway track 24.
0: Ryanair 2 Delta Zulu, Shannon, good day. Ryanair 2 Delta Zulu, clear to NGEX, climb flight level 150.
2: Flight level 150, direct to NGEX, Ryanair 2 Delta Zulu.

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2: Thank you, thank you, Seabird. 225 Yankee, just left the powerful 380.
0: We're 225 Yankee, Shannon, good day, identified.
2: Seabird 9 Charlie Golf, have you got any ride reports, birds? We're getting lights, moderate turbulence up here at 38.
0: Seabird 9 Charlie Golf, I'm afraid I've had nothing up there, no.
2: So, thank you, Seabird 9 Charlie Golf.

0: Ryanair 2 Delta Zulu, climb to flight level 210.
1: Flight level 210, Ryanair 2 Delta Zulu.
2: Go 3-5, okay, yeah, just stand by then. Echo 3-5, I've one more departure to go, and then you'll have a clear run of that with no departures. Do you want to just hang on for 10 minutes and see?

0: Alpha, good evening, Alpha Center 5, Fox Road Zulu, level 330, inbound 9 man.
1: Alpha 75 Fox Zulu, shining good day, identified. Turkish 29er Mike, contact Shamrock Radio, HF 4651, radar service terminated, goodbye.
0: 4651 on the HF, Turkish 29er Mike, goodbye.

0: 1.75 Fox Zulu, expect higher in about 5 minutes, just crossing under some traffic 1,000 feet above in 4 minutes.
1: Alright, right, thank you, 1.75 Fox Zulu.

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0: 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Say again, request.
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0: Reach 1805, roger. Expect level changes after pickup.

0: 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It's a Virgin 21 Kilo, CPDLC, flight level 380, direct Nevin.
1: Virgin 21 Kilo, Shannon, good day, identified.

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1: Hilo Shannon, what's your Nevin estimate?
2: 7 estimate is 2057, Virgin 21 Kilo.
1: Virgin 21 Kilo, thank you. Time restriction to cross Nevin 2057 or later.
2: 2057 or later, Virgin 21 Kilo, thanks.

0: Victory at 8, runway 24, wind check 310 degrees, 11 knots, secure takeoff.
1: Clear takeoff, runway 24, come on, 388.

0: 135, sir. Thanks a million for that. Proceed via Delta 1 and 2, Hotel 1 and 2, Echo 3, Southeast, Bravo, and Charlie. Hold short, number 24 on Delta 2.
1: Flight level 330.
2: Climb flight level 330, reach 1805.
0: And control 124.07.
2: 24.07, so on 388. Bye bye.
3: Down in control, good evening. It's the Shamrock 388. We're passing 2,000 feet now for 5,000 on Abigou 3 Bravo.
1: Shamrock 388, and a good day identified. Clear to NGEX, climb flight level 230.
3: Head direct NGEX, climb flight level 230, Shamrock 388.
0: Delta 1 and 2 to Hangar 5.

0: jet speed 1 Shannon, continue descent to flight level 260, rate of descent 1500 feet per minute or greater till through 330.
1: Please go down to 260, 1500 feet per minute or greater through 330, jet speed

0: Alpine 71 Quebec Mike, out of 180 Kami 240.
1: Alpine 71 Quebec Mike, Shannon, good day, identified, climb to flight level 330.
0: Flight level 330, 71 Quebec Mike.

0: 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Fire Delta 1, Delta 2, taxi Charlie Bravo, Hotel 1, Hotel 2, Record 3, and Delta Square, call short of a machine.
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Right. 124, or correction, 134.630 for Shannon, Shamrock. Shamrock 388, bye-bye.

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Tower Echo 35, hold to Arthur 72. Echo 35, proceed on to runway 24, listen out, and report close to the case.

0: Center, India 116 Heavy. Good evening, level 310.
1: 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Squawk 2216.
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1: Tower Rescue 121, Desmond Fett.
0: Rescue 12, proceed on to runway 24, lift and out, report ready to begin.
1: Proceed on to runway 2064, lift and out, report from ready to begin, Rescue 12.
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1: 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Can you turn it off, please?
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1: Again, please, Air India 116.
0: Air India 116, identified, and from Nebin to NJAX. That's Echo November Juliet Echo X-ray.
1: From Nebin direct to NJAX. 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

0: Delta Times, the cargo 8160 Shannon. I think the CPDLC response message failed. Just confirm climbing flight level 360.
1: Looks like the cargo 8160 affirmative. We're climbing flight level 360. We're just passing 346, climbing 360.
0: Thank you.
2: Roger, copy to the UK flying taxi after contacting on the ground frequency 121 destination.
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1: Cocaine, 5154, well dispatch 053.
0: Well dispatch 053, identified, cleared from Agouri to Apsos.
1: Agouri, direct, Apsos, well dispatch 053.

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1: Level 100.
0: It's level 100, KLM. What want you want?
2: Entrance plus 10 degrees and surface wind 310 degrees 10.

0: Louisiana. Good evening, Shamrock 757-75, level 200, directed to Sioux Texas.
1: Shamrock 757, Shannon, good day, identify. Descend to flight level 170.
0: Descend to flight level 170, Shamrock 757.
1: KLM 1131, clear to ATLAM.
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1: 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Goodbye.
2: 135.655, Shamrock 757. Bye.

0: Paramedic 3, I've got a revised estimate for ResNos here. Could pass it along.
1: FedEx 3, no problem, go ahead.
0: Estimate, FedEx 3, estimate ResNo at 2123.
1: 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KLM 1131, contact Cork 119er decimal 9er, goodbye.
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0: Radar service terminates and radar is no contact. Shama KHF 3491. 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

0: good evening, Alpine 35, 50, Papa. Climbing flat level 39 or 0 to Nyman.
1: Alpine 35, 50, Papa. Good evening. From passing level?
0: 367.
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0: Runway 18 from Bravo, 160 Billy.
1: Good evening, confirm passing level.
0: Passing level 102, Runway 18 from Bravo.
1: Runway 18 from Bravo, thank you. Identify direct to MAPA, climb on restricted flight level 240.
0: Climb on restricted flight level 2402, MAPA, Runway 18 from Bravo.

0: Mariner 18, Uniform Bravo, advisor requested level 2, Shannon now 135.230,
1: line. 135.230, will do, Mariner 18, Uniform Bravo, thank you, Roy.

0: 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Thank you. Have a good evening. Sound good evening, Virgin 23 X-ray, flight level 360.
1: Virgin 23 X-ray, good evening, identified. FedEx 1.
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1: Ethiopian 575, good evening, Squawk 1164, stand by for radar contact.
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0: 7723, Cork Approach 119 or Decimal Niner. Good night. Radar contact cleared from Dogal to Dollar.
1: Dogal to Dollar, get that 5756.

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1: Yeah, passing level 125.
0: Can you climb on restricted flight level 270?
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0: Ryanair 8 Tango Romeo, advise your request at level to Shannon now, 134.630.
1: 34.

0: Mexico 026 Heavy, level 340.
1: Mexico 026, a very good evening identified. Continue direct Biltel, advise ready for your ocean level.
0: Okay, continue direct to Biltel, and we're now request climb on climb level 360.
1: Mexico 026, thank you, clear climb, flight level 360.
0: Climb on climb level 360, Mexico 026, thank you.

0: Reiner 1, Mike Uniform, coming side to 370, we're Ben Roma.
1: Reiner 1, Mike Uniform, good evening, then side. Reiner 1, Mike Uniform, just confirm passing level, please.
0: Side to 346, Reiner 1, Mike Uniform.

0: Rhino 1 Mike Uniform, is your preference Derek or Roswell?
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0: Roger, direct to Roswell, advice for Laura.
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0: They've given us flight number 360 for the ocean. We're happy at 38 for the taxi.
1: Let's see if there's any way you can negotiate 38 for us. 0239, I guess, say again your last.
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1: Scope? I will. Had you put in a request for 38 or was it 36?
0: No, we did request 380
1: for the ocean. Okay, I'm sure they took that into account, but I will try again for you in a while.
0: Thank you.

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1: National Gate 75, good evening, identified, and continue descent to flight level 100.
0: Correct, flight level 100, thank you, good evening, shuttle gate, please.
2: Hey, Virgin 25 Bravo, flight level 360.
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1: Rhino 1 Mike Uniform, destination flight level 250.
0: Flight level 250, Rhino 1 Mike Uniform.

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I'm showing the Northern QNH1011 hectopascals, and just confirm you're on the way to Donegal Bay. Coastguard 118, information.

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1: 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Coast Guard 118 information.

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1: 349R15?
0: No, it's KTF 349R1. Good night.
1: 349R1. Thank you. Good night.

0: Rhino 1 Mike, you on the phone, Council Approach 121.4, good night.
1: 4 Rhino 1 Mike, good night. First, good evening, Rhino 1 Mike, uniform, continuing flight number 80, we're in on Roger 738, information, come in.
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0: can inform to send 3,000 feet cleared on its approach runway 24.
1: Conductor 3,000 feet cleared on 24 runway.
0: Confirm report fully established your 23 track miles from touchdown.
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2: Surface 2 at 30 degrees, 129, 7824, Churchill Island.

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0: 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Good land on the 2-4, thanks, Rhino 1 Mike.
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0: 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Whiskey 1-2.

0: Lifeguard 118 information. Copy that. I'm off the estimate for Sligo.
1: SM Ruby,
0: and the estimate?

0: Speedbird 239, we got modern 7, Speedbird 239, let's copy, descend to flight level 360.
1: Descend flight level 360,
0: Coast Guard 118. Coast Guard Ireland 118. Okay, I'm just trying to, have you got Sligo on box 2 yet?
2: In the broken there, yeah, we are way with Sligo Tower.
0: Okay, that's copy, so we can QSY with Sligo now.
2: We'll continue with them, thanks, but there are one.
0: All the best, thank you.

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0: Just confirm radar service terminated at Pico, contact Shamrock KTF 34901. Goodbye.
1: Shamrock 34901, Royal Express 058. We've just lost our log on at the moment, we're just trying to log on now with Shamrock.
0: Copy that, all the best. Steeber 238, just to confirm, was that moderate turbulence you were encountering?
2: Steeber 239, yes, we had some moderate turbulence. They're now level flight level 360, and it's pretty much smooth. In fact, within 500 feet of leaving level at 380, it's more or less smooth. So it was just quite localized at 380.
0: Steeber 239, thanks for the update.

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0: 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Continue descent flight level 100.
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1: Descent flight level 250, 864 Bravo Romeo. Confirm, clear double again, please, for easy 4 Bravo Romeo.
0: 64 Bravo Romeo, cleared level, flight level 250.
1: Clear flight level 250, easy 64 Bravo Romeo.

0: 72 Heavy, good morning, Plaza del Air, or good night, 390.
1: And the squawk?
0: Shannon Jordanian, 272 Heavy, Plaza del Air, 390.
1: Jordanian 272, good evening, from squawk.
0: Squawk 2250, Jordanian 272.
1: Jordanian 272, thank you, identify cleared from Pickle to Lutov.
0: From Pickle to Lutov, Jordanian 272.

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1: Thanks for being in descent flight level 80, 992 uniform.

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0: Good night.
1: Approach Skitty, Glenn Air 992 Uniform, descend inside of 80 and then route so passing flight number 182 and ascend today, what information will you have?
2: Glenn Air 992 Uniform, approach, good evening, identified. You're number one, Islands Approach, Romeo 24, information, Romeo is current.
1: Thanks so much, number one for the Islands Approach 24, and we've got Romeo, Ryanair 992,

0: uniform, descend 4,000 feet. 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
1: 121.4, Ryanair 7848, EHWA. Have a good day.

0: Ascendant approach, you are Ryanair 7848, we're descending, passing flight level 143, descending flight level 80, direct to Gillard, Boeing 738-200, we've got Sierra on board, 1013 hectopascals.
1: 7848, approach, good evening, identified, number 1 islet approach, runway 24, and information, Sierra is current.
0: Got that approach for runway 24, runway Sierra on board, Ryanair 7848.
1: 7848, you can now route Gillard, then Roswell.
0: Gillard, Roswell, thank you, Ryanair 7848.

0: Charlie, continue to descend 4,000 feet. Shanakin, H1013, hectopascal.
1: Descending 4,000 feet, I'm 1013 hectopascal, 7848.

0: 18-4A, cleared out approach runway 24, report fully you.
1: Care for the approach runway 24, Michael Reiner, 784.

0: 4, Midmount Mike. Lieutenant Tech, that was the one that was in
1: Ryanair 3-4, Lima Mike, Sun and Control, good morning, you are identified, descend to flight level 100.
0: Descend to flight level 100, Ryanair 3-4, Lima Mike.
2: And Ryanair 7848, fully established runway 24, 8.5 miles.
3: Ryanair 7848, thank you. Number 1, contact the tower 18.7, good night.
2: Oh, to tower now 18.7, Ryanair 7848, good night.

0: Sun Tower, good evening. How can I terrain or 7848? We're fully established from a 2-4 at 6 miles.
1: Hello, good evening. Chief surface wind is 3130 degrees at 13 knots, runway 2-4, clear to land.
0: Second, remember, runway 2-4, Ryanair 7848.

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0: Air India 188, are you requesting level change?
1: 138 information, Sierra. But it's sending virtually 02 Kilo.
2: Air 1806 approach, good evening, identified. Number 1 Islands approach, runway 24, and 8 information, Tango is current.
1: Number 1 Islands approach, runway 24, I will check Tango, runway 1806.
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1: Continue descent, altitude 4,000 feet, QNH 1012, Hector Pascal, 106.

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1: 26, thank you. 9 miles from touchdown, number 1, contact tower, 1-8-7. Good night.
0: All right, 18-7, good night, right now, 18-06. So I do run 18-06, I approach 248 miles.
2: So the GD surface wind is 310 degrees 14 knots, runway 24, catch the
0: land. 18-04, 18-06.

0: 906, qual que é a criatura?
1: 68, └װ││││││││││││││││││││││││││││││││││││││││││││││││││││││││││││││││││││││││││││││││││││││││││││││││││││││││││││││││││││││││││││││││││││││││││││││││││││││││││││││││││││││││││││││││││││││││││││││││││││││││││││││││││││││││││││││││││││││││││││││││││││││││││││││││││││││││││││││││││││││││││││││││││││││││││││││││││││││││││││││││││││││││││││││││││││││││││││││││││││││││││││││││││││││││││││││││││││││││││││││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